0: And now it's sippin' time.
1: Hey, yes, it's sippin' time again. Welcome to this Sips episode, where everything good in life is worth discussing. As always, we are the best thing on at 2 a.m. or 3 a.m. or whenever.
2: Positively, yes.
1: Well, this is Made Mad Bob. Joining me today are Made Man Brent.
2: You know, when this says almost live, is that implying that some of us are not alive?
1: I'm not so sure about harm today, but, you know.
3: we had a big lunch before show, and I'm getting this blood sugar spike.
1: To be fair, he does have diabetes, and we force feed him sugar just to watch his eyes roll back in his head.
3: You know. There you go. I'm getting the diabetic coma.
4: And then we give him whiskey to bring it down.
1: And good old boy Harm is joining us today.
3: Where are we? What's going on?
1: Yeah.
2: That's the almost live, definitely high. The almost live part. Yeah.
1: Yeah. And good old boy Justin.
4: Oh, it's a pleasure to be here.
1: Our sip segments are all about wine, distilled spirits, tea, coffee, and anything else you can sip. And this is a whiskey show today, and this is basically an all-Michter show. So These are all either Michter's branded or ones that are produced by Michter's. So we have the Michter's US 1 Barrel Strength Rye, the Michter's US 1 Toasted Sour Mash, the Michter's US 1 Toasted Barrel Rye. We have the Baumburger's Declaration 2026, the Baumburger's Precision Fine Grain 2025. We have the Schenck's Homestead 2026 release, and we have the Michter's 10-Year Rye 2026 release. So
2: today's going to suck, isn't it?
1: Yeah, it's going to be horrible. You know, I mean, it's...
5: Well, the fat man made a funny.
1: Yes, he did, so... Justin is going to give us pick one of our five ratings out and do one for us.
4: Four sips.
6: Hoo-ah, let's keep this secret to ourselves and pour me another.
1: He's Duff Man, I think.
7: That's classified.
3: Does Duff Man really say hoo-ah?
1: Yeah, kind of.
4: Al Pacino does, but I really butchered that Al Pacino.
3: That was not Al Pacino.
1: No.
4: I know, I agree.
3: That was closer to Duff Man.
1: Yeah, that was definitely Duff Man. Hey, I'm Duff Man. Yeah. All right. Well, there's a stretch of whiskey history that runs straight through the heart of America, from the farmlands of Pennsylvania to the urban grit of Louisville. And if you trace that line carefully, you'll find one name that's been there longer than almost any other, and that's Michter's. It's a name that survived revolutions, prohibition, bankruptcy, and resurrection. A distillery that claims roots going back to 1753, making it by some accounts the oldest whiskey-making operation in the U.S. And it's a brand that nearly vanished and was brought back from the dead by a major player in the business. So the story begins in 1753 when a Swiss Mennonite farmer, John Schenck, founded a rye whiskey distillery in Schaeferstown, Pennsylvania. This early operation, often called Schenck's, became one of America's first whiskey producers, and the local lore holds that its whiskey was supplied to George Washington's troops during the Revolutionary War. No food, no shoes, no ammo, but they got booze.
2: Well, thank God for that.
1: Yeah. In the mid-1800s, the distillery was purchased by Abraham Baumberger, and it became known as Baumberger's Distillery, continuing a long tradition of Pennsylvania rye whiskey. The distillery survived major disruptions, including Prohibition, but faced repeated ownership changes and financial struggles afterward. In the 1950s, owner Lou Foreman rebranded the operation as Michter's, combining the names of his two sons, Michael and Peter. Despite the historic status, it became a victim of the bourbon downturn going into the 1980s, and they filed for bankruptcy in 1989, closing the Pennsylvania distillery. Literally walked away, dropped the keys on the doorstep, and that was it, leaving thousands of barrels of magnificent Pennsylvania rye there. Most of those ended up going to an Indiana redistiller and got turned into fuel for Indy cars. Isn't that a shame? So Michter's name was revived in the 1990s by Joe Malioka, who acquired the trademark and relaunched the brand, but this time in Kentucky in the heart of the modern bourbon production area. Initially sourcing whiskey and getting contract distilled whiskey, the company gradually returned to distilling its own spirits and established new facilities in Louisville, including the Shively Distillery and the Fort Nelson Distillery on Whiskey Row. Beautiful place. Great bar upstairs. Really good bar.
3: Yeah, I love that place. But Fort Nelson doesn't actually produce enough for anything is just on the
1: Well, the cool thing about Fort Nelson is that little pot still that you see, well, little, I mean, it's the size of a Volkswagen, but that pot still you see is the actual pot still from the actual Michter's distillery in Pennsylvania.
3: That's cool.
1: Somebody rescued it, and it sat, I forget who, they told me who, but it sat in a barn for decades, and that's it's back home. Same thing for the fermenters. Those are the original fermenters.
3: No, no, it's a great experience. If, you, yep. if you're in Louisville, you definitely need to go there.
1: So our first whiskey is going to be the Michter's U.S. 1 Barrel Strength Rye. It's 55.1% ABV, 110.2 proof, non-age statement. Each barrel of the Barrel Strength Rye is bottled at its particular alcohol level at the time of bottling. So on the nose, caramel, butterscotch, a little bit of fruit, some cherry, a little bit of plum. And on the palate, some toffee, dark fruit, a little bit of vanilla, kind of burnt toffee. It's got a nice spice level to it as well. What'd you think, Brent?
2: Yeah, I think the spice level on it was the thing that impressed me the most about it. You know, I like that spice and that cherry combination that really kind of hits it for me. Mm-hmm. So
3: much black pepper here.
1: Yeah. Yeah. Very spicy.
2: Yeah. Justin?
4: In addition to Bob's notes, I got white pepper and Jägermeister.
2: Jägermeister?
4: Yeah. On the nose.
1: What?
4: Palate was in.
7: Mr. Madison, what you just said is one of the most insanely idiotic things I have ever heard.
1: Yeah, okay.
4: I'm glad to overachieve.
3: Yeah. The white pepper is there on the nose. Yes.
2: Yeah.
3: The Jägermeister. The pepper.
2: Jägermeister, I know.
3: No, not there.
4: When was the last time you had it?
1: Well, I'm sniffed looking at him last night, I think. Yeah.
4: Yeah. I mean, morning, take a look at him.
1: Yeah, yeah, with his Fruit Loops.
4: Yeah.
1: What'd you think, Arm?
3: I mean, it's an enjoyable whiskey. It's intensely spicy. The dark fruit works really well with this. I feel like it could use a little water. In fact, I'm going to try it anyway. Let's see. It's only 110 proof. Let's see how it goes.
1: Yeah, I'm with you. I'm going
3: to
1: put
3: it like on. Let's get down to like 106 or something like that. Now, I feel like the water brought a little bit more fruit, toned down that white pepper and the black pepper. I actually like this better with a little bit of water. It's that spice is less intense, a little less overwhelming.
4: Even more Jaeger with water.
3: It's more integrated. I enjoy it.
1: Yeah, I'm with you, honestly. I think just a touch, just a drop or two, knock it down 2 or 3 points, and it definitely reels that pepper in. I mean, there's still a lot of spice there.
3: I mean, there's
1: not what it was before.
3: There's 30 mils in my glass. I put, less than a milliliter in there.
1: Mm-hmm. But, yeah, lovely. We're going to be giving the Michter's US 1 Barrel Strength Rye 3 sips.
8: Interesting.
1: That's going to take us to our next whiskey, and we'll have Justin tell us about that, hopefully before we go into commercial.
4: Michter's US 1 Toasted Sour Mash, 43% alcohol by volume, 86 proof. Michter's takes its sour mash whiskey and finishes it for an additional period. And second custom barrel assembled 18 months from air-dried wood, which was toasted to their specifications. It is a classic whiskey. You got some nice sugar, vanilla. The palate is pleasant, getting like some caramel on it. And the finish, just a light touch of oak.
1: Well, what I can tell you is all their barrels are at least 18 months air-dried.
4: Nice.
1: And we'll be back

0: Hey, and we're back, and Justin was just finishing up his thoughts on that toasted sour mash.
1: Yeah, I mean, it's pretty much your standard, nice, high-end baseline whiskey. It's like
2: high-end and baseline are opposites.
1: No, it's the high end of the baseline.
0: There you go. He got you on that one.
1: Yeah, that's a thing.
0: We're right around you, man. Outsmarted. Way to go. Good for you.
1: So what did you think?
0: Brian Pick finds an acorn once in a while. Yeah. Well, Harm was asking what the sour mash is. The sour mash is not a bourbon or it is not a rye because there is no majority grain. It's corn, rye, and malted barley, but nothing is over 50%.
1: Ooh.
0: And they have bourbon and they have rye and they have one called American whiskey. So you need a name. What are you going to call it? Well, we'll call it sour mash. So.
3: So something's probably around 40% and 30%.
1: So it wasn't a sweet mash.
3: Nope.
1: So it was a sour mash.
3: Mm-hmm. Yeah.
1: As almost everything is.
3: I like the subtleness of this. I like that, you know, that toasted barrel finish always kind of brings it, just kind of brings this like just a softness to it. And
2: I feel like it's too soft, Brent.
3: I think it was too soft?
2: I mean, you think it's subtle?
3: No, it's subtler than...
2: I agree with you. It's subtle. I think it's more than subtle. I think it's innocuous. I mean, there's nothing here for me.
1: It's good with Pepsi Max.
2: Yeah, if you're going to mix it.
1: Yeah.
2: This whiskey's okay.
3: This is an all-day drinker.
2: No, it's not. Yeah. I think we're...
0: Yeah.
2: Yeah. Yeah. Whatever. I wouldn't go out of my way for this one.
0: Well, if it makes you feel better, it wouldn't go out of its way for you either. So, you know.
3: It's a really nice whiskey.
0: Mm-hmm.
3: You know, I would drink it over and over.
2: I would use it as a mixer.
0: I have been to enough whiskey events where they were pouring and you will see three groups of people at the mixer's table. There's the ones drinking the bourbon, the ones drinking the rye, and the ones drinking the sour mash. And they pick their favorite and they stick with it. So, you know, nice, really nice. Toasted vanilla, a little bit of sugar, some nice creamy caramel on it. You know,
2: I mean, there's a lot of cereal notes as well, but again, I just feel like it doesn't stand out.
0: Well, we're going to be giving the Michter's US 1 Toasted Sour Mash 3 sips.
4: Interesting.
0: So Brent, why don't you tell us about our next one?
3: Thanks, Bob. So the next one is the Michter's US 1 Toasted Barrel Rye. So this one does have a significance of it. So it's 55% ABV, 110 proof, non-age stated. For this expression, Michter's takes its Kentucky straight rye at barrel strength and then ages it for an additional period in a second custom barrel assembled from 24-month air-dried wood and then toasted to their specifications. So this is their rye that they have, and then they toast it. You got a nice copper color to it. On the nose, you get that orange citrus peel. You get a little bit of clove. You get the some cinnamon pops on this as well. On the palate, that spice really comes out again and stuff. But I do like the toasted feature on this one better than I liked it on the toasted finish.
2: I mean, on the toasted sour mash?
3: Yeah, on the sour mash, yeah. Because you do notice a difference from the rye and to this right away. So,
2: yeah, I think this one has an identity I can get behind. I really enjoy the rye here. I think this is,
3: it's got that spice to it, which is good. And then it's got a smoothness to it. You know,
2: and when we talk about wines being varietally correct, I feel this is varietally correct for a rye. You know, this is the way rye should taste.
0: Well, the thing I like about the ryes from Michter's is because they do use good barrels, you know, air dried, minimum 18 months up to 60 months, as opposed to 90% of the rye out there that is
2: kiln dried
0: for about 10 minutes and aged for about 15. When people come up to me and say, I don't like rye. And I say, no, you don't like not good rye. Try this rye. And every time they'll go, wow, that's different. And I go, yeah, this is what happens when you make rye well. It's a completely different drink.
3: Yeah, this toasted rye should be in, you know, on everybody's
2: bar.
3: You know, look, yeah, everybody's bar. This is one that everyone's going to like. You know, when you give it to somebody, they're not going to be offended by it. They're going to be like, yeah, I enjoy this. Mm-hmm. And you can use it as a mixer. You can use it over
2: this
3: ice.
2: This makes a great cocktail rye. You know, this is one fantastic.
3: Yeah.
2: And it's got good flavor. It's got your varietally correct rye notes. You've got your orange peel and your clove and cinnamon. You've got your the herbal notes. It's just beautiful, and it makes a great cocktail. And I mean, you could drink it neat too at 110.
3: Right, over ice, drink it neat as a mixer. Mm-hmm. I think it's going to go all the way. This is a very versatile whiskey.
2: Justin, what do you think?
1: So rye is tricky to work with, but Michter's has been a master of working with rye and making it shine, and this is no exception. It reminds me the smell of like barbecue wood before I'm going to smoke a really nice pork butt on it. And the rye is just a tremendous pumpernickel rye. And I drank some like 5 minutes ago and I'm still getting this rye bread finish. So I'm very happy with it. That's all I have to say on that.
5: Still a stupid
6: It's such
5: cover.
6: A fine line between stupid and clever.
0: Yeah. Mm-hmm. Yeah. Okay. I enjoy the heck out of this one. I like their baseline regular rye, but the toasted definitely gives you a different flavor profile than you normally get with their regular US 1 rye. It's got a nice nose to it. On the palate, the caramel's there. It's just slightly sweet, which you don't usually get with cheap ryes or ryes that are 11 minutes old.
2: Exactly right.
0: And it's got a decent finish to it, which you also don't get with 90% of the rye out there because it's 11 minutes old. When you put rye whiskey, when you make it well, you put it into good barrels made with air-dried proper wood, and you let it sit there for a while. This is what rye is supposed to be, you know? And I think it's a throwback to the fact that they came from Pennsylvania, and Pennsylvania rye was in the day was legendary. So I think they try harder on their rye than just about anybody because it's a throwback to where they came from. And I think they do a very good job on their rye. I have always enjoyed their rye. This one in particular is very nice.
1: They make it with pride.
0: Mm-hmm. Yeah, this one's really good. So we're going to be giving the Michter's US 1 Toasted Barrel Rye, 3 sips.
4: Interesting.
2: I think it deserves higher. You guys are all fools.
3: How all much right. higher?
2: Fools.
0: Five. Harm.
2: Oh, thanks, Bob.
0: Yeah. thanks for joining the conversation. Yeah.
2: Aside from you all being
0: somebody
2: fools,
0: wake Harm up. So.
2: The Bomberger's Declaration 2026, 54% ABV, 108 proof is our next whiskey. This is the 2026 release of Bomberger's Declaration, Kentucky Straight Bourbon, and it continues the flavorful tradition of using bourbon aged in chinquapin oak with the addition of Hungarian oak. For this year's release, the barrels were naturally air dried and seasoned for different periods of time before undergoing Michter's custom toast and char specifications. The spectrum of barrels used have been seasoned for 18 months, 3 years, 4 years, 5 years, and we're going to commercial.
0: Mm-hmm.

0: Hey, and we're back, and Harm was trying to squeeze in the last couple of lines.
1: I missed it by like half a sentence.
0: Missed it by that much.
1: So the oak barrels have been used. The wood has been seasoned for 18 months, 3 years, 4 years, 5 years, thus changing the chemistry of the oak's contribution during aging. That was what I missed. Thus.
0: And again, who else is doing that? Who else is getting air-dried wood that is 60 months old? They're the only guys I know.
1: And let me tell you, the color on this is absolutely stunning. It's gorgeous. It's deep and rich and inviting. This is it's brown. Drink it down. Mm-hmm. But on the nose, gorgeous. It's cherry. It's apple. It's nuts. It's toffee. It's cake. And it smells rich. It just smells layered and rich, and on the palate, it follows right through. Mm. It's oily texture, coats your palate, rich layers of cake and chocolate and cherry. There's nuttiness coming through. There's a butteriness on the palate. It's just gorgeous and silky. The finish goes on and on. The spice is not like over the top like their rye. It's just very balanced. Justin, what do you think?
2: I declare, this is excellent whiskey. I would say it's...
0: Is that your Bomberger's declaration?
2: It is.
0: Oh.
2: And it's nice and dry. So if you like that style of whiskey, you're going to love this.
1: Yeah, it's not super sweet
0: and that's
1: like some
0: it.
1: Others.
0: Okay, he's done.
1: we've had other like bourbons
0: middle
1: on
0: of the
1: shows
0: and just done.
1: It's just over the top maple syrup, just sugary. Mm. This is just dry and gorgeous, but
2: yeah.
1: Still layers of flavor and the best palate.
2: A dry wine, but it's a whiskey. It's a dry whiskey.
1: Brent,
2: it's good.
3: Yeah, this. When you're drinking this, this covers your entire mouth. And the whole, that mouthfeel is there. Just, it brings it on there. The flavors, the finish just lasts. I mean, once you're done with it, you could just kick back because you got that cherry that looks kind of like a little chocolate in there and a little nuttiness, and it just lingers for you. And you can just sit there and enjoy it. There's nothing.
1: This is a whiskey you could just savor over a good half hour to an hour.
3: Just
1: enjoy it.
3: You just kick back, relax, look at the fire.
1: I would pair this with a cigar.
2: That or a nice dry Atlantic salmon.
3: Or a steak.
0: Or a glass.
3: Everything goes with a steak.
0: Or a glass.
1: Yeah, just put it with ice. Glass. No ice. Just, let's see. I don't think you're wrong with the salmon, and I want you to be wrong. I really want you to be wrong, but you're not.
2: I know.
0: Yeah, we pounded the salmon on our Scottish trip. Oh, yeah.
2: I had that recent salmon memory, so yeah. I was like, yeah, this would really pair well with the Atlantic salmon.
0: We got Eileen to eat salmon.
1: There you go.
2: She took one for the team.
0: Yeah, she definitely took
2: one. She doesn't like
0: seafood. She hates fish. Yeah, so. But
2: John would have been sad, and there's no way she would have had that.
0: She wasn't going to disappoint them. So
2: yeah,
0: this is a really special whiskey. And again, this shows. Okay, you take really good new make and put it in wood, you're going to make whiskey.
2: Yeah.
0: If you take really good new make and you put it into quality wood that's been properly air dried, you're going to make good whiskey. And it shows when that wood sits outside for all that time, and it sits through a summer, and it sits through a fall, and it sits through a winter. That rain, that snow, the dirt, the bugs. If you go out into a rickyard behind a barrel factory in a rainstorm, if you go Independence Dave in Kentucky, it's all white back there, rock, where it's all, when it rains, all the puddles look like the whiskey. They look like tea. It's all that tannin leaching out of the wood. And when you get cheap wood that's not been properly prepared, you get whiskey that is very tannic and very bitter. And if you let it sit there and age, this is the result. You know, it's not rocket science to a certain degree, but it's dedication, and you've got to go, you know, if it costs a little bit more, let's do it. Let's make good whiskey. And that's one of the nice things about Michter's, because it's family owned. They don't have to answer to shareholders. So
2: I got to give credit to Joseph Magliocco.
0: Yep.
2: He demands quality, and he gets it in every expression he makes. And he was nice enough to email me back when I thanked him at the Bourbon Affair when I got to drink with his master distiller and said, I really loved your event. And he emailed me back and said, I'm glad you liked it.
3: Yeah. Very nice.
0: Yeah.
2: Very nice.
0: Yeah. Joe's great guy. And Andrea, who's director of maturation, she's awesome. So,
3: and if you've ever toured the distillery there, the actual distillery,
2: oh my gosh, it's like so
3: one of the cleanest I've ever been in ever.
2: They gave me a hat and a beard net to make sure that it stayed clean.
0: Well, did you notice, again, we gave it to you, everybody else was fine?
2: Well, yes.
0: Yeah.
2: But
0: well,
2: he was smart.
0: Look in the mirror, but... Yeah.
2: You know, smart.
0: Well, we're going to give the Baumberger's Declaration 2026 release a well-deserved 4 sips.
4: That's classified.
0: So that's going to take us to our next one from Baumberger's, and that's the Baumberger's Precision Fine Grain, or PFG. This is the 2025 release. We don't have 26 yet. 50.1%, 100.2 proof. This is made by first aging Kentucky straight bourbon in a new toasted and charred American oak barrel. After full maturation, the Kentucky straight bourbon is removed from the first barrel and placed into a second new custom French fine grain oak barrel. The wood for these were sourced from the Tronquet, Allier, Nevers, and Vosges forests. The wood was air dried outdoors for a minimum, 40 months in France near the Charente River. And the barrels were toasted in a tightly defined temperature range for a precise period of time before they receive a select charring. The whiskey is matured in these second barrels before being dumped into small batches and bottled. So, beautiful dark, dark, dark color. A little bit of a orangish red tinge on the rim. The beautiful oak just shines through. You can smell that. That French oak just jumps out. There's a nice vanilla note to it. There's a little bit of spice on the tip of the nose. It's creme brulee. And on the palate, let's see. This is beautiful. Caramel, a little bit of milk chocolate, a little bit of stewed fruit, maybe some plum, maybe some pear, maybe a slightly overripe apple. And it lasts. The finish just stays with you. Yeah, this is really, really pretty. What did you think, Jess?
2: So, another lovely, dry whiskey. You know, I love that they made it 100.2 proof. They probably tried this at every 10th and said, yeah, I'm not going to get a bottle and bond product because it needs a little more oomph. This really is a precision, beautiful whiskey. And I'm drinking it now, and I'm loving it.
0: Yeah, this is a really good one. I'm totally digging this one. What'd you think, Brett?
3: This is, to me, it's like a cherry that you have, like your normal cherry, and then you have your cocktail cherries that you. You know, this is that step up of that cocktail kind of cherry. It's just
0: so the difference the between the junky cherry. Ones you get at the grocery store and the ones you get from Luxardo is what you're saying. That's the difference.
3: Yeah.
2: Yeah. I get it.
3: Exactly.
1: Fair. More
3: exactly.
1: Intense, more silky.
3: Right.
1: There is a sweetness here that doesn't, it's not overpowering. It's really well balanced.
3: The wood that they used on this definitely made a difference. It's, yeah, like you said, they had to choose it at the right time and stuff, but it just goes to show you that, you know,
1: the
3: American
1: they
3: oak
1: used,
3: and
1: the bottle proof they thought about.
3: Yeah,
1: this.
3: Yeah, right, exactly. You
2: it's
3: know,
2: not an
3: so,
2: accident.
3: No, and they did. It wasn't an accident. It was a, and if it was an accident, it was a really good one.
2: Correct. True. True.
0: Yeah, I wish I could screw up that well. Yeah, that would be awesome, wouldn't it? Never seems to work out for me.
3: My accidents don't happen like that.
0: No, we've seen your accidents, and they usually require a second pair of pants. So,
3: oh, for sure.
2: Yeah. Or a first you pair.
0: And, right. and a hose, but yeah.
3: Yeah, well, nothing wrong with a few hoses around.
0: Absolutely delicious. Yeah.
1: I knew you set him up as soon as you said that.
0: Well, we're going to be giving the Baumberger's Precision Fine Grain a well-deserved 4 sips.
4: That's classified.
0: And we'll be back.

0: Hey, and we're back. We just finished talking about the Baumberger's Precision Fine Grade 25 release. Well-deserved four sips on that one. Justin's going to tell us about our next one.
1: So we're going to talk about Shank's Homestead 2026. 45.6% alcohol by volume, or 91.2 proof. Shank's Homestead 2026 is part of the Michter's Legacy series, honoring one of the earliest names tied to American whiskey production dating back to the 1700s. This annual release is known for highlighting unique wood and maturation techniques, often incorporating distinctive barrel styles to create a softer, more nuanced whiskey, Kentucky Sour Mash Whiskey. Like previous releases, this 2026 Shank's Homestead Sour Mash Whiskey is an expression made with a good amount of rye. This year's recipe also includes caramel and malted barley. Ooh,
0: caramel, malted barley.
1: A donut. Okay, what he said. Which offers a caramel bread pudding note. Oh, yeah. Some of the fully matured whiskey was finished in toasted only French oak barrels that were not charred. This wood was sourced from the Vosges region of France, before being naturally air dried and seasoned for 24 months and being toasted to our exacting specifications. This cooperage also includes a 60-month air dried American oak, which imparts a special character to this release. I'm going to try some now because I cannot remember what this tastes like.
2: Well, I can tell you it's going to be
1: number
2: like
1: six?
2: A caramel bread pudding. Mm-hmm. That's what it's going to be like.
1: Definitely the bread pudding I did not order last night because I had enough sugar coming. What did you think, Brent?
2: Oh, I love this one. This is that graham cracker notes on the nose, and you know, it's just, you know, it's hard to say that there's a softness to a whiskey, but this is a finesse with softness, just like, you know, when you want to drink it down. It's and it's good. It's got those spices, but they're not punch you in the face spices. They're refined spices. They've got that the cherries, the fruit and stuff on it, but it's like, it's not like a fresh cherry. It's like a cooked cherry kind of thing. You know, just mellow it out a little bit, and a little bit of that bread pudding note that they say is in there. That's definitely in this. So I enjoyed it. I enjoyed everything about this. Harm?
3: I don't have anything to add. You guys hit it. I mean, the graham cracker.
0: Okay, moving on.
3: And cherries. All right, well, Bob, what do you go for, man?
0: Let's just turn his mic off then.
3: This is such a great
0: with you.
3: Mouthfeel.
0: They've already hit everything. And I'm with Brent. This, you know, whereas the Baumbergers are a little more in your face. Not like they were in your face. This is definitely more laid back.
3: Well, it's a lower proof.
0: But it's also the flavors are.
2: This
0: just,
2: is not a mixer. This is not one of those.
0: The flavors are there sneaking up on you. Yeah, this is something that you sip over a period of time, and it's going to change on you.
2: Early on, we had some that were, you know, you could drink them and mix them and do things. You don't want, this is one you really don't want to mix. I think you would lose you would lose your flavor in it if you mixed it.
0: Yeah. Well, we're going to be.
3: You're the only one talking about mixing it.
0: Yeah.
3: Why are you talking about mixing it? Don't do that.
0: He wants a cocktail.
1: Speaking as the guy who's never mixed a drink in his home in his life.
0: Oh, he mixes them all the time. He pours it down his stomach and he walks around.
1: Barrel.
0: Yeah.
1: There's the infinity barrel.
0: We're going to be giving the Shank's Homestead 2026 release a well-deserved four sips. And that takes us to our last one. And we're going to have Brent tell us about that one.
2: Thanks, Bob. The last one here we have is the Michter's 10-year 2026 release. It's 46.4% ABV, 92.8 proof. So while this is a 92.8 proof, it gives you that punch. It has that punch to it, you know. On the nose, you get those dark cherries, the vanilla, I could sniff this all day. I mean, this, you don't even need to drink it. You could just nose it all day.
0: Okay, you just smell it and then I'll drink it.
2: Oh, okay. Well, I'll drink it.
0: Okay.
2: On the palate, you get those dark cherries, that baking spice, the vanilla, the caramel, the tobacco leaves. On the finish, you get that cherry. It's like a cherry vanilla finish to it. It's just beautiful. It's for a rye, you just think that it's going to be more like come at you. This is so much an approachable rye.
3: This is a bourbon drinker's rye.
2: Yeah, a very approachable rye. You can't get enough of it. Justin?
1: You can't get enough of it. It's,
2: I tried one. I tried one day.
1: You did. And you did a really good effort. I mean, this is pretty much the standard for which modern aged rye is based on. Got your really stronger proof ones. You got your exotic ones. But this is like the highest baseline premium 10-year rye you can get.
3: I mean, there are going to be people out there who are going to want the higher proof, but you don't need it here.
2: No. Oh, no. This is well done. I mean, I don't know why you would want a higher proof when you have something like this. This is.
3: I know why you want higher proof, because people like you demand it. You see 46.4% ABV. It's under 100. I'm not drinking it. If you didn't know anything about it and you're a proof hound, you're going to put your nose up in the air because you're a fool.
1: Unless you
3: stop doing that. This is amazing.
1: SpaceX IPO. Just drink this straight.
0: Well, the thing about the 10-year rye, just like their 10-year bourbon, I still think in Kentucky, this is pretty much the best value, the best bang for your buck whiskey you can get, the Michter's 10-years. And you can still find them. I mean, you're not finding any of the real high-end stuff from any of the other distilleries, but on occasion, you might get lucky and walk in and find one of these. It won't break the bank, and it drinks just as good as stuff that's hundreds and hundreds of dollars more.
1: Bob's luckier than I am.
0: You know, so...
3: Also,
0: it's always a great pour.
3: If you walk into my store and you're rude to me, I'll make you break the bank on it.
0: Yeah, well.
1: That's any problem.
0: Even if you're nice to him, he'll still break the bank.
3: I got a one-star review yesterday on Google from a damn kid I had to throw out for not having ID.
0: That's what you get.
1: He wasn't happy.
2: Can't believe you didn't serve him.
0: Yeah, what's wrong?
3: What? You're upset I didn't serve you?
0: And here's the best thing about the 10-year rye is... A few years ago at the KBF, they had this in the media tent. And so we were there and you know, they just keep pouring it for you. And that was a mistake because Brent was there. And over the course of about 3 hours, he just kept getting up and going back about every 10 minutes. And it got to the point where the bartender just said, "It's on the bar. Go help yourself."
1: That's where the air conditioning works, though. Right. So
0: it's the one place there with air conditioning. Right.
1: He'd be drinking that bottle, too.
0: He drank about 80% of that bottle in about two hours. Yeah.
1: He's my hero.
0: He had a good time.
3: It's that good proof. You can do it.
2: I fell short. What can I say?
0: Yeah. Well, we did leave early so we could go get dinner. I'm sorry. It was my fault. So
1: he probably needed to eat.
2: Yeah.
0: Yeah. It's just, it was, that was an interesting trip that
1: 80%
0: year.
1: Of a bottle of this is good amuse bouche to dinner.
0: And then the next day we went back and there was no more. And we were just like, what?
1: What? What?
0: How about 10-year bourbon? And he pulls out 10-year bourbon. I'm like, oh, yes.
1: Okay.
0: You're my guy. So we're going to be giving the Michter's 10-year rye 2026 release a well-deserved 5 sips.
4: Oh, my goodness. Yes.
3: Absolutely correct.
0: It deserves it on flavor. It deserves it on nose, and it deserves it on value. So again, for the money that costs, you're not getting a better bottle. All right. Well, guys, pretty good show. I want to thank everybody for joining us. Thank you, Brent, for coming down and wearing pants. Most importantly,
2: too bad you're going to miss that bottle.
3: Brent drove 12 hours to join us today. He's moved out of state. So thank you for driving down.
1: The 10-year bottle disappears.
5: Like your little sister took your last Oreo. And not a traditional Oreo. No, a limited edition Oreo.
0: Yeah,
1: you know, if you want more, you got to drink it in Mississippi.
0: Mm-hmm. Yeah, thank you.
1: That's all I'm saying.
2: If you want more.
3: Thanks, Bob. I enjoyed the show today. And I hate having to go to work, but I have to go to work now.
0: Well, somebody's got to work.
2: Yeah, you got to sleep somewhere.
0: And thank you, Justin.
1: Oh, thank you for having me. I'm very lucky.
0: Well, for Sip, Sud, and Smokes, this is Made Mad Bob. Thanks for joining us. And remember, life is too short to drink bad whiskey. And if you're here with us today,
2: that wasn't an issue.
0: It wasn't any.
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1: 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Friday, October the 2nd, local favorite Ernie Kalwa brings his tribute to 1960s jazz and bossa nova. Saturday night, October 3rd, Toronto singer Brenda Earl Stokes, and a special Sunday matinee on October 4th at 4 p.m. when Anthony D'Alessandro brings his tribute to George Gershwin. We will see you there.
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The baseball players used to slap the ball. They slapped the ball to the opposite field. A 300 average thing that was real. The baseball fans would clap their hands, whether watching on a TV or live in the stands. The baseball players making the

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I'm the man.

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I dated the J-Lo. But how about the pitcher? More of the same. Computers say we need 10 pitches a game. 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

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But don't ask me, I'm just a fan. 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

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Once wild, simmers into routine. Desperate to grow up, offers little mercy. Gifts backbreaking labor in the hope of harvest. Warmth shining on the cold of your face. A glimpse of solace. Soul tunes, rhythm of blues wash over you. Moving the beating heart into frigid seasons. Overlap, carry in. Into the heavy pulse of this beautiful existence, climb into yourself. Remember the rise in your stride, strength in this living melody, in the overwhelmed passion of life. Bottlenecked purpose in fisted palms distorts focus. Blurred scribbled ink melds a life worth being written. Stories preserved, shipped, shape the trail of culture that is engraved in you. Closed eyes to ward off fear, entomb the victory of facing it, seeking. Births freedom that is meant to be kept in homage to old souls, their sorrow suspended in this music. Our ears catch the symphonies of tears, of battles, of joys, legacy. Our sacred sound is far from noise. Young eyes capture what the mind has yet to comprehend, creating histories never to be forgotten. I ain't flinching when I say I got it.

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Hey there, and welcome back to the Northern Lights, where we play the week's best new music from Canadian artists. On today's show, we'll hear from Josh Ross, Gabriella B., Chikoris, Catherine Lee, Lucala, Con the Artist, and more. But first, let's get things kicked off with the legendary hard rock outfit Nickelback and their new song Make Me Love You, an earnest ballad dealing with the fragile emotional risk of opening up to someone new while fearing potential heartbreak.

Let's talk about what we played in the first half. After Make Me Love You, we heard the indigenous hard rock trio Relic Kings with The Spell That We're Under, a track born from a raw acoustic voice memo back in 2022. Next up was Vancouver's six-piece alternative outfit Chase the Bear, performing This Is What You Wanted, which was adapted from an intimate breakup poem written by the band's drummer. Then we rolled into contemporary country rock star Josh Ross from Waterdown, Ontario, playing Drink Things Through, co-written with Nickelback frontman Chad Kroeger. And we kept things moving with the country pop styling of Shaunigan Lake, British Columbia native Carrington Gillespie, singing her cinematic anthem, Three Missed Calls. That was followed by Northern Ontario synth-pop artist Akeem O, real name Akeem Ouellette, with his track Radio Stereo, and Toronto retro-pop artist Stacey, the stage name of Stacey Houchin, with her upbeat song Upside Down Merry-Go-Round. Finally, we finished the first set with Montreal indie folk-pop artist Theo Day and his melodic single Somebody Else. And now let's get back to the music with the infectious, upbeat pop flavor of Lucala and her single Bad News, which features stellar work alongside American hitmaker Jamie Sanderson.

Hey again. We started off the second half with Bad News, followed by the smooth, nostalgic, contemporary R&B vocal stylings of Montreal's Chikoris and his standout track, Can't Stop Loving You, from his debut project, R&B Bounce Volume 1. Next up was Toronto artist Lockery, real name Elizabeth Lockery, with her Maybelline Cosmetics brand campaign single, Maybe It's Magic. Then came Vancouver's disco pop single, Midnight Calls, by Claire Twitty, and the beautiful folk pop song, Green and Trying, by Vancouver native Michaela Slinger. After that, we heard the atmospheric self-produced track, Cool, by viral internet star Gabriella B, real name Gabriella Rosanna Burgos, followed by dream pop duo Aura with Conformity, a song written by Sarah Orr about her cultural background and real moments of feeling invalidated. Then came indie and bedroom pop star Catherine Lee with her single Carbon Copy, the lead single for her highly anticipated debut studio album scheduled to drop next month, followed by cinematic Toronto composer Conan Yurik Karpinski under his solo moniker Con the Artist with his synth-heavy track Soar Why. To close out the show this week, I'll leave you with the song No Obedience by Peterborough indie rock and post-punk artist Lotzi, real name Sarah Jane Riley, with her call to rebel against modern complacency, capitalism, and authority. Thanks for listening, and hope you catch the next episode in a week. Take care.

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Hey there, and welcome back to the Electronic Forest, where we play the week's best new electronic music. On today's show, we'll hear from Callum Scott, Armin van Buuren, Cascade, Groove Coverage, Umet Özkan, Glockenbach, and more. But first, let's get things kicked off with Magic for a While by British synthpop artist Flory, the title track from her upcoming studio album set to officially release on October 16th.

Let's talk about what we played in the first half. After Magic for a While, we heard Does Anybody by indie electropop singer Alexa Kate, an emotionally charged song that pairs shimmering synths and an upbeat tempo with raw lyrics of feeling left behind while others move forward. Next up was Crash by electropop icon Cherry Bomb, the solo moniker of Amanda Lee Duffy. Then came Blink Twice from London native Rose Grey, who blends modern mainstream pop hooks driven by a heavy retro 90s beat. Following that, we heard Two Girls by Toronto hyperpop artist Earth to Emily, and Rocket Ship, a high-octane main stage anthem by Dutch producer Dero, real name Jordy Van Egmond, and Japanese DJ DJ Tora, real name Tomotaki Ukoshi. Next up was Nothing's Gonna Change My Love for You, a high-tempo club reimagining of Glenn Medeiros' 1987 romantic ballad that fuses iconic pop melodies with modern heavy slaphouse bass lines and Eurodance synths, and involves a collaboration between DJ and Housecat, Groove Coverage, Bad Unicorn, and Sugar Babe. And we close the first set of music with Pillars of Light by melodic trance duo Sea Systems, consisting of Matt Allen and Aki Hisham. And now let's get back to the music with Collide by the masked German project Glockenbach and British singer Calum Scott.

Hey again. We started off the second half with Collide, followed by Burning Up by South African queen of deep house, Nora Unpure, alongside British indie pop singer Aurum, the stage names of Daniela DeLillo and Emma Foster. Next up was Fall From Grace, an alt-pop single from Connecticut native Emma, a deeply personal single about her decision to leave Los Angeles after building her life there for several years. Then we played Stay For Love by house music pioneer Cascade and cinematic vocalist Brianna Grace, the energetic opening track for Cascade's new studio album Origin, followed by the rising star remix of Take Me Home from Dutch trance titan Armin van Buuren. Then came Rave Control by Danish creators Snader and Marcus, and Fine Love from Belarusian producer Alexander Spark, a high-energy club anthem that blends melodic uplifting trance synthesizer arpeggios with a driving progressive bassline. And lastly, we heard the cosmic high-energy synthwave bassline-driven track Simulation by

Turkish-Dutch innovator Umut Ozgun. To close out the show this week, I'll leave you with the song The Long Way Home by German melodic and deep house icon Ein Music. Thanks for listening, and hope you catch the next episode in a week. Take care.

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5: Yeah, you taste like, yeah, you taste like, yeah, you taste like.
6: You have a Canadian business. 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
6: 10 years ago, Streams Hub opened its doors in Shelburne, Ontario, with a simple idea. 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Since then, we've served over 1,900 young people across Dufferin County and beyond. 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

0: Itsea ama pusto epna kimiko na. 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
1: Get your feathers ready.
0: Yeah.
1: Woista.
0: Yeah. 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Be like, all right. Get your feathers ready.
2: We are the Halusa Nation. We are the human beings. The callers of names cannot see us, but we can see them. We are the Halusa Nation. Our DNA is of earth and sky. Our DNA is of past and future. We are the Halusa.

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I've been to the Earth Bay on the West Coast, and I've been down to Trinity Bay in Newfoundland. And I love community radio, because that's how you find out what's happening, man.

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And I'd like to think so. I hope they will.

different music is a dream come true. However, the reality is that many people in the Canadian music industry do not have access to medical benefits and financial aid. This is especially true for...

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1: When does this guy say the line?
2: You've got your kilt in a twist.
3: So Patricia Fraser says, I'm taking the week off. And I said, but you are the host. And she said, yeah, I still am. Producer boy. Now, actually, she's visiting her sister, and I hope they have a great time together. Anyway, you got me for the next hour with 100% Canadian Celtic. I'm Cal Coat, and this is Adriana Ciccone and Ellen Gibling. There's two Celtic names for you. And the Golden Goose, a fiddle and harp duet. And I always thought it was the goose that laid the golden egg, but could be mistaken.

It's election season, and there's one for the ballot box. Which side are you on? That's by Artists for Action. And before that, The Golden Goose by Adriana Ciccone and Ellen Gibling. They're from Halifax, or Kiputuk. That is its native name, and it means the Great Harbor. From the Madeline Islands in the St. Lawrence comes Vishton Connections. This is Expansion from Kelton A Twist.

0: Brass Gang Mutiny. They are a Toronto area band stuck on sea shanties. That was Holloway Joe. Before that, we heard Expansion by Vishton Connections. In 2002, Vishton faced an immeasurable loss, really, with the passing of co-founder Pascal LeBlanc. In response, the bandmates Emmanuel LeBlanc and Pascal Meuse launched this band, Vishton Connections, to keep her songwriting alive. I'm Cal Coat for the vacationing Patricia Fraser. She'll be back next week. This is Celt in a Twist.
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That one features Yves Lambert, formerly with La Boutine Souriante, and it's Melisande. Before that, Vancouver troubadour Pat Chesel from I Confess and My Own Town. And yeah, sometimes Vancouver can be lonely. It's a port city, after all. Here is Maz and Brick Chaude, or Hot Brick. Something that they say in Quebec about a highly attractive person. She's a hot brick.

0: from the album Chasse Galerie, The Enchanted Canoe. It's Maz and Brick Showed, Hot Brick. This is Kilt in a Twist.
1: I know.

closing in, a 100% Canadian Celtic hour for you on Celt and a Twist this week. That was the McDades and Peggy O from their new album, Thread the Light. Before that, Lucy McNeil, we saw her on stage at the Scottish Highland Festival back in June. And I Know My Love. You can't have an all-Canadian Celtic hour without the Mahones. Here's Shakespeare Road from Celt and a Twist.

Hey, Trevor here from Haggis X1. You've got your Celt in a Twist with Patricia Fraser.

Yeah, this is the place. Caledonia, that is Haggis X. One before that, the Mahones, Shakespeare Road, featuring Greg Keelor from Blue Rodeo. On Your Bike with the Real McKenzies next, and Black Agnes.

0: island of tranquility to soothe your soul and ease your troubled mind. Celt in a Twist presents A Pearl of Wisdom and a Pause for Reflection.
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0: This is your Cosmic Celtic Play of the Day.
2: And we'll give today's Cosmic Celtic to Jay Knutson and his project Early Spirit and the album The Hollow Tree. It's called That's Right. But first, this thought to ponder from Theodore Roosevelt. In any moment of decision, the best thing you can do is the right thing. The next best thing is the wrong thing. And the worst thing you can do is nothing.

That's right. And that's all she wrote for this hour. We're produced and recorded through the facilities of Calcapire Communications. Patricia Fraser will be back with you next week. Thanks for joining me for an hour of 100% Canadian Celtic music. And do subscribe to our e-blast, which is at worldbeatinternational.com. You'll get our Celtic Top 10 each month, along with the programs themselves and playlists and all kinds of other goodies. Thanks to our subscribing stations. Thank you for listening to us. And do let us know if you are. You can reach us through social media. We heard from the Hollow Tree, which is in Stanley Park. On the way out, you come past Lost Lagoon. This is Lost Lake by The Fretless as our last play of the day. And it's from an album called Glasswing Birthday Cake.

mastery, independence, and generosity. Just think how good it feels belonging to a group, mastering an area of expertise, feeling confident enough to act independently at times, and developing a spirit of generosity, and how they all come together when you have to dig deep in life and take a stand. Let me tell you about the courage of Sviatoslav Karavinsky. Karavinsky was a prominent Ukrainian Soviet-era dissident. He had been twice sent to concentration camps, imprisoned there for a total of 31 years. Karavinsky died on December 17, 2016, at a hospital in Baltimore, Maryland.

What follows is from the December 25th, 2016 edition of Svoboda, the Ukrainian Weekly. Born December 24th, 1920 in Odessa, Ukraine, Sviatoslav Karovinsky studied at a local university at the same time as he participated in the activities of student groups linked to the underground Organization of Ukrainian Nationalists. He was arrested in 1944 and he was given a 25-year sentence in Siberian hard labor camps. After being released under the post-Stalinist amnesty in 1960, Mr. Karovinsky returned to Odessa. There, for the next several years, he scraped by doing translations of classical world authors, writing articles about linguistic issues for newspapers, and at one point he worked as a computer technician. He became very active in efforts to revive the use of the Ukrainian language, and he wrote two books aimed at guarding the Ukrainian language against government efforts to bring it closer to Russian. He was alarmed at the pace with which Ukrainian was being pushed out of the schools in Ukraine. Karovinsky's articles were published in underground media, and this led to his arrest again in 1965 and to the revocation, without a court trial, of his 1960 release from prison. Karovinsky continued to expose violations of human rights in the USSR. He wrote petitions dealing with discrimination against Jews, the mass World War II deportation of Chechens and the Crimean Tatars, and the cruel punishment inflicted on participants of the Ukrainian and Baltic nations' liberation movements. He succeeded in having some of those articles smuggled out of prison and published in the West. In 1970, he was made to stand trial again, and he was handed an additional 8-year sentence. His wife, Dr. Nina Strakota, was likewise an inmate of the Soviet prison system. She had been arrested for protesting her husband's incarceration. Dr. Strakota died in 1998.

0: That was the song Freedom by Rushnechok from their album Rushnechok Volume 4. The Rushnechok song Volya, or Freedom for Ukraine, was released in 1976. The words demand the release of leading dissidents at that time, political prisoners, and they demand freedom for Ukraine. On the list, if you'll notice, was Karabinsky, along with Moroz, Chornovil, Shukhevich, Kandeba. This was a remarkable period, even if it was a great period in Ukraine's history. For as recently as 1968, Soviet troops crushed a budding democracy movement in Czechoslovakia. Still, they could not suppress free thinkers who dared to voice their dissent there and in Ukraine. It is this period I'm looking to explore for this broadcast. I'm in Montreal, taking the metro to meet with someone who met most of those key figures in Ukraine at the time, Professor of History, Dr. Roman Serbin.
1: Hey, hi, Roman.
0: Dr. Serbin meets me inside the metro station, and outside we walk along slushy sidewalks for blocks. Roman first began teaching history here in
2: 1975.
0: He still checks for mail, even though he retired in 2002. We find a quiet office, and Roman tells me the story of how he, a newly hired professor, convinced this university to send him to Moscow for a history conference, even though he had no paper to present. He would go on to carry dissident books published abroad back to some of their authors in Ukraine.
3: In 1970, I was fortunate in being able to go to the 13th International Conference, Historical Conference in Moscow. This was a gathering of at least 1,000 historians from around the world.
0: You'd already finished your thesis, your PhD?
3: No, I was still working on that. As a matter of fact, I had joined UQAM, and I got a year off to work on my thesis, and that's how I was able to go.
0: Okay, so here you are, born in Ukraine, grown up in the Ukrainian culture in Montreal. This tinderbox is happening. The Czechs are shut down, repressed. 1970, you go to Moscow. How did people in the city look at that?
3: Well, yeah, when I came back, some people said that Serbin was brainwashed. But, but not very many.
0: But that took courage. I mean, that took courage. You're going to Moscow?
3: No, there's absolutely no courage. No courage. Because of 68, the Soviets would not do anything stupid to worsen their reputation in 70. So I felt very, very comfortable. I had no fear whatsoever. Well, let's say maybe not that much no fear, because I had some literature with me. I had Dzhuba, Internationalism or Russification, and I had several other little books that about half a dozen small books, and the suitcase not very heavy. Okay, so I brought these with me, and then when I was in Moscow,
0: did they open your suitcase?
3: Of course. Well, no, not when I was flying in, but when I left them in the hotel, obviously they went through everything. I mean, yeah. I was quite conscious of that fact. But as I said, I could defend myself on that, and I knew that they were not going to raise any stink while I'm there. At a conference. There was one session at that conference which was devoted to Slavic countries, Slavic peoples, and so on. And there were papers from touching on, of course, Russia, on Poland, on all Slavic peoples except Ukrainians, Belarusians, and Macedonians. So I decided that I would say something. So I put my name up for discussion. And discussion, you only had 10 minutes to present your thing. So it would be the next day. So the evening before that, I took out Dzhuba's book. I went over and I picked up some of the information that I needed from that book concerning Ukrainians' issues in Ukraine. And I you know, made a little speech, you know, during those 10 minutes. And I said, if you don't mind, please allow me to speak in Ukrainian. I finished that. I didn't have any opposition, nothing. I heard a few people clap, applause. It turned out to be Poles. So I spoke with them later. And they said, well, don't think that you're going to change anything. So I don't think I want to change anything, but I think it was interesting to do.
0: The conference now over, he convinced the Russian authorities at that conference to let him go to Kyiv.
3: In Kyiv, I met with Zhuba. I discussed his book with him.
1: On this trip that you just talked about, that you
3: yes.
1: So you met with Zhuba?
3: I met with Zhuba.
1: So the guy's book, you're carrying it. You brought it into the country.
3: Okay. My connection in Kyiv was Zinia Franko, the granddaughter of the poet Ivan Franko. During that week that I stayed in Kyiv, I met with her every day. And through her, I met all the dissidents that I met in Kyiv. And then one of the dissidents was Bohdan Horing. And through Bohdan Horing, I met another slew of dissidents in Lviv. And we met at Hel's, Ivan Hel's apartment. Ivan Hel was arrested at that time, but his wife was there and his daughter was there. And 15 intellectuals who came, Chornovil was one of them. These were all very, you know, it was mind-boggling. I mean, I never expected all these things. With Zinia Franko, I met her two sons, and we were in a bus one day, and standing, the bus was full, and we're standing near the door, and so on. All of a sudden, the bus stops, and just before the bus starts again, these two guys grab me and push me out of the bus, and they jump out, and the bus closes the door and they leave. And I said, well, what are you doing? He said, well, there were KGB guys with us, and this is one way we got away from them. And there was no courage on my part, believe me.
1: But it sounds like there was courage on their part.
3: On their part, yes. Yes, and this is what happened. This was 1970, and in 72, this young guy from Belgium goes, and he gets arrested, and they find on him Karavinsky's book. And Karavinsky's book is the Slovnik Remi Ukrainskoy Mowy. And that book is used as excuse for, you know, arresting other people and so on.
1: So it's a dictionary of the Ukrainian language?
3: It's a dictionary of the end of words. Poets can use it when they need somebody with that kind of an ending for the word, you see. But you know, that was just an excuse. I mean, they obviously needed somebody. There was a lot of literature going back and forth. When I was in Kyiv, I met Sversky. Sversky gave me, this was in the park in front of the University of Kyiv. Sversky gave me some papers, and I said, what is this? And he says, well, these are corrections to my book that was published in the West, Sobor v Rishtovani. And I brought it with me. It wasn't confiscated. I was not checked, and so on.
1: Did you put those corrections into action?
3: Yeah, I gave it to Dr. Antonovich, and he sent it out to whatever people, and then they
1: new book. And Sobor means what? What does the book title mean?
3: Sobor is the a church.
1: It sounds like there was a tremendous deal of generosity on their part, and also a sense of belonging as a group.
3: Well, this was the elite, not only intellectual elite, but it was a moral elite, a nationally conscious elite of Ukraine. These people were dedicated. These people, some of them had already purged some many years, like Bohdan Horing came out, just had come out from the gulag, and he told me, well, I spent a lot of hours with Bohdan Horing. He described his life, the general son.
1: Shukhevich.
3: With Yuri Shukhevich. We went to a restaurant, we had a meal and so on, and he told me his life story. These people were all ready for whatever happens.
1: So you, well, but how were they ready? Why were they ready?
3: Well,
1: you come in from Canada, you're about to leave. They've just been let out of from sentences or the gulag, and they're sitting and they're talking with someone who could get them into trouble.
3: Well, they realized that, but they had to keep, connections with the West.
1: They must have felt free enough or strong enough somehow or masterful enough of their topic area that they somehow surfed that fear.
3: I'm not a psychologist, so I can't penetrate into their psyche, but it just felt that these people, when they were in their environment, even as I said, in cave, where there were two KGB guys sitting there, and they told me that they're KGB guys. They pointed me to a table. They weren't sitting with us. They're not further back. Yet they spoke freely. At that meeting that I mentioned in Lviv, Chernobyl, I had an idea of Chernobyl because I read his book, and he was a journalist. And to me, a journalist is somebody who has two ears and only one mouth and who listens much more than he talks. Well, Chernobyl was just the other way around. He dominated the meeting. He was speaking all the time.
1: You never met Karavinsky?
3: I never met Karavinsky, no. I met his wife much later in Montreal in 83 at a conference that we had on the Great Famine. But I never met him, no.
1: With what you know and what you've lived through and what you've studied, do you have any ideas about Ukraine today and where it's going in the future?
3: I think that Ukraine is still a post-genocidal society, what May said. But I interpret it a little bit differently, that post-genocidal society. Each genocide is different. Each genocide is unique. Each genocide has certain common features with others.
1: But he's calling it Ukraine, a post-genocidal. What does
3: right,
1: that mean?
3: And the post-genocidal is part of that. In other words, the genocide in Ukraine is not just the killing, the physical destruction of the peasantry. That is a wrong approach to the study of Ukrainian genocide. Ukrainian genocide, the purpose of the genocide, Ukrainian genocide, was, like Lemkin said, the destruction of the Ukrainian nation. Nation is not just a physical people.
1: And how does this affect where we are today and the future?
3: Affects in that the genocide, the physical destruction, for the most part, ended in the 30s with the famine. But the destruction of the Ukrainian culture, language, spirit, all these other elements were not. And I think that the result of it is Ukraine of today.

0: 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There are two great dangers for Ukraine, says Roman. The first, Russia. The second, corruption. And corruption feeds the threat that is Russia.
1: Якщо б не було тої корупції в Україні сьогодні, то Росія б не мала скільки нагоди використовувати ту корупцію в Україні. But the diaspora must be very critical of Ukrainian corruption, of Ukrainian authorities, of the Ukrainian oligarchs.
0: Roman believes that rather than educating what he would call good Ukrainians, leaders there and in the West should educate good citizens. It would also show inclusion for peoples of all kinds of backgrounds living in Ukraine.
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0: In closing, Roman quotes poet Taras Shevchenko.
1: І чужого навчайтесь, свого не цурайтесь.
0: Learn from others, do not forget your own. But he also adds to that.
1: Але є друге речення, яке, на мою думку, продовжує першу і заключує першу. 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
0: We need to consider what we learn from others, he says. Add to what we already know and use that knowledge for an even better tomorrow.
1: Із того зробити нову мудрість для майбутнього.
2: Щиро дякую.
1: Прошу.
0: I spoke with Dr. Sidbin to update this story in mid-October of 2020. The professor emeritus was in fine voice, working on a paper, he said, about the very same dissidents he met in the 1970s and told us about in this story. The Oxford Canadian Dictionary defines dissident, the word could be an adjective or a noun. It means disagreeing, especially with an established government system. It comes from the Latin root dissidere, which is to disagree. Many dissidents go on to earn the respect of people around the world, while others end up leading the very countries that, under a different regime, tormented them. Writer and Tiananmen survivor Liu Xiaobo co-authored a peace manifesto in China, was arrested, earned the Nobel Peace Prize, died while in prison. Soviet-era pro-democracy playwright and essayist Václav Havel, the New York Times called him, quote, a shy yet resilient, unfailingly polite but dogged man who articulated the power of the powerless, Mr. Havel spent 5 years in and out of communist prisons, lived for 2 decades under close secret police surveillance, and he endured. Havel would become Czechoslovakia's last president before it became the Czech Republic, and then he became the Czech Republic's first president. I believe that the world is a better place now, because both of these men were among us. Earlier in the program you heard Angels Are Near, which was written and performed by Evan Wish, and this is Oksana Mucha and Je Ne Sais Pas.

I wish to gratefully acknowledge that Nasha Kasha is supported in part by the Shevchenko Foundation and by the Ukrainian Credit Union. Nasha Kasha is also widely available as a podcast. I'm your reporter Stefan Andrusiak. Back in a week, God willing. До милої зустрічі. За тиждень часу. Дорогі слухачі.

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Radio is not working as smooth as it always does. I am having a little bit trouble with that. So please bear with me today. और मैं कोशिश करती हूँ गाना चलाने की, नहीं है तो थोड़ी देर के बाद चलाऊंगी. एंड आई होपफुली आई कैन प्ले दिस. थैंक्स फॉर योर पेशेंस.

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He picked a song. He actually didn't pick a song. He asked me to pick a song, so I picked Teri Or from Sing Is King. And this song is by Rahat Fateh Ali Khan and Shreya Ghoshal. So let's all enjoy. And it's a beautiful song, so I thought they will enjoy that for their birthday. And thank you, Jay, for requesting this.

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So that is Onkar Foods and 3 locations to serve you. I would like to thank Manjeet and Onkar for supporting this program for so long. 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So thank you, Manjeet and Onkar. 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

booklet. Saturday night, October 3rd, Toronto singer Brenda Earle Stokes, and a special Sunday matinee on October 4th at 4 p.m. when Anthony D'Alessandro brings his tribute to George Gershwin. We will see you there.

0: You are listening to CKMS 102.7 FM Radio Waterloo. And that was Sunday afternoon. Four Missing and Murdered Indigenous Women and Girls by April Martel. We are Two White Feather, Lori Gentle Eagle, Cedar the Emotional Support Pup, and her wolf pack, Rogue, Arrow, and Rufus in Spirit World. This is the Red Road Journey, where we aim to amplify Indigenous voices to heal ourselves, our relatives, our communities, and our planet. We are broadcasting from the traditional territories of the Neutral, Anishinaabe, and Haudenosaunee people. Today on the Red Road Journey, we are honoring missing and murdered Indigenous women, girls, and two-spirited people. October the 4th is Sisters in Spirit Day, or the National Day of Action for Missing, Murdered Indigenous Women, Girls, and Two-Spirited People. Sisters in Spirit Day started in March 2004 by the Native Women's Association of Canada, and it was a one-year campaign to raise public awareness and secure research funding. In 2005, the Canadian federal government provided $5 million over 5 years through the Status of Women Canada to study the scale and root causes of the violence. The first coordinated Sisters in Spirit vigils took place in October 2006, growing from 11 initial events to over 200 nationwide today. Decades of family and community advocacy, including these vigils, contributed to the launch of Canada's National Inquiry into Missing and Murdered Indigenous Women and Girls in September 2016, which released its final report and 231 calls for justice in 2019. Communities gather for sacred fires, candlelight vigils, art installations, drumming, sharing circles, etc. Events draw attention, again, to the root causes, like systemic racism, misogyny, housing insecurity, and industrial impacts on Indigenous lands. The movement emphasizes community care and points to resources such as the Hope for Wellness Helpline and the National Family and Survivors Circle for those seeking support. The Hope for Wellness Helpline can be reached at 1-855-242-3310, and the National Family and Survivors Circle can be reached at 1-844-413-6649. This next song that we're going to play is called This Is Your Song, and it's put out by Rez Prose. And there is a little message below the video on YouTube that I wanted to share before we play the music. And it says, if you support our Indigenous women, please share to promote awareness of the murdered and missing Indigenous women. We realize that our Native women are our most important essence of our culture and way of life. We will always love and miss our sisters and daughters. Rest in paradise. Rez Prose will do the best we can to make sure no one forgets you and start a new tradition of protecting all females in our circle and in our tribal communities. This song and music video is dedicated to the Missing and Murdered Indigenous Women movement. We understand this topic affects all reservations and tribal families suffering from the madness of this cold, cruel world. Hold your daughters tight and protect all our sisters. They are the heart of our tribe and soul of life. It's only right that we all step up and defend their honor.
1: missing Indigenous women.
2: Native American women murdered or missing with few answers and little attention. In time.

0: And at the end, they have a dedication asking as well to save our sisters, bring them home, and pray for justice. And we're going to switch it up a little bit and play some beat poetry as well that's been done with this theme or living experience. So this first one here is called No Silence in the Smoke. It was put out by Red Earth Records, and the piece speaks truth to silence, tracing the legacy of violence, systemic neglect, and the fire of those who still drum, dance, and demand justice. This is not just a poem, it's a call to action, and it begs you to support various legislation. Share the names, fund the search, and protect the sacred.
1: No silence from the smoke. We've been missing long before the news, before hashtags, before courtroom cues. Before the act, before the bill. They took our sisters up the hill, never came back, never got named, just echoes in cedar, just trauma framed.

fund the search. Protect the sacred. Don't just post, protest. Don't just echo, amplify. Don't just mourn, mobilize. Because silence is complicity and rhythm is resistance. Red Earth, don't forget. Red Earth, don't flinch. Red Earth records the truth.

0: Okay, No Silence in the Smoke. And that was put out again by Red Earth Records. And here is another beat poem. This is Missing and Murdered Indigenous Women by Kalina Lawrence.
1: Matriarchal marching in Washington. My mind in wonder. Maybe my influence works. Maybe my imprisonment wins. Many murdered in womanhood, mostly male insecurity. Why me? My indigenous womb means magnificent inception. When men mistake its worth, men misplace its wisdom. Memory manifests. Internal warfare misleads masculinity. I want my mother's innocence washed, marinated, mended in water. Matter of fact, my innocence. White men mostly invading wombs, mirrors mistreating indigenous water. Water. Meticulously molded, incredibly willing. My medicine is water. Melanated matriarchy implemented will move mountains. It will maintain Mother Earth. I walk miles magnifying indigenous women. Missing, murdered indigenous women.
0: Love That by Kalina Lawrence. Will you walk millions of miles for missing and murdered Indigenous women? What will you do? How will you show up? So some of you may be wondering what the main findings of the Missing and Murdered Indigenous Women and Girls Two-Spirited Final Report had. And the document itself is titled Reclaiming Power and Place. And it indicates that the persistent violence against Indigenous women, girls, 2SLGBTQIA+ people amounts to a race and gender-based genocide. So the core findings. The commissioners reported that staggering rates of violence are driven by a deliberate, persistent pattern of systemic state actions and inactions rooted in colonialism and colonial ideologies. The inquiry identified core pathways maintaining this violence, including intergenerational trauma, social and economic marginalization, institutional lack of government will, and the dismissal of Indigenous women's agency. The report detailed systemic breaches of fundamental human and Indigenous rights spanning culture, health, safety, and justice. There were outlined 231 calls for justice that were directed at governments, institutions, industries, and all Canadians. These legal imperatives demand an Indigenous-led national action plan, police and justice system reform, guaranteed livable incomes, and safety services tailored for Indigenous communities. So where are things at with the calls for justice? CBC puts out a report card, and the latest report card indicates that Canada has completed only two of the 231 calls for justice from the National Inquiry into Missing and Murdered Indigenous Women and Girls and Two-Spirited, with over half remaining unstarted or showing minimal progress.
2: We've all seen the news. We've all read the headlines. And there are more disturbing statistics emerging each day. Does it surprise you to know that Indigenous women and girls represent 10% of all female homicide victims in Canada, even though we only make up 3% of the female population? The Native Women's Association of Canada recognizes that Indigenous women, girls, and gender diverse individuals are 12 times more likely to go missing or be murdered than any other female population. The Our Sisters in Spirit Project identified 582 recognized missing and murdered Indigenous women as of the 2010 study, but those numbers are much higher now and continue to grow. The Government of Canada's Department of Justice website states that the average number of missing murdered Indigenous women has more than doubled since 1991. But I'm not here to just quote statistics to you. I'm here to ask you a few questions. At what point does a person's life matter less? You can go on any comment section of an online article and see exactly what some people think of these women. Did you know that there's currently an online trend of Indigenous women posting a plea on their social media accounts? These statements say things like, I did not go missing of my own accord. I would not walk out on my life. I would not just leave my children, my family. I did not run away. Please look for me. These statements are so raw and so real, but they go further than that. What if I wasn't this person standing before you? What if I wasn't this person? What if I was a traditional woman? A wife, a mother, a grandmother, recognized and respected in my community, passing down traditional knowledge to my children, my grandchildren, my nation. Do I still have value to you? What if I wasn't this person? What if, instead, I was a water protector, a land protector, or, as the media has dubbed at times, a domestic terrorist, protester, pipeline protester? What if I was trying to get you to listen to the fact that industry man camps are proven to affect an increase in sexual and physical violence for local Indigenous communities? Fort St. James has acknowledged a 38% increase in sexual violence when industry man camps were established. But what if I wasn't this person? What if I was a youth? A student? A foster child? I was once speaking to a young woman who was going for a run at the beginning of Highway 16, recognized as the Highway of Tears. While jogging alone, she had the thought, with vehicles passing her, if I swallow my fitness tracker, would that make me easier to find? What if I was a foster child, having already experienced multiple forms of violence and trauma, now running from an abusive foster home? Would you think I was just an ungrateful runaway, another wayward Indian? What if I did have someone waiting for me at home? What if, when my mother went to the RCMP for help, they looked her in the face and said, she's probably just on a drunk. Give it a week. She'll be back. What if I wasn't this person either? What if, instead, I was a sex trade worker? A direct result of generational trauma I had experienced my entire life. No one chooses to be vulnerable. No one chooses to be taken advantage of. What if I lived what the media has dubbed a high-risk lifestyle. Does that mean that I don't deserve justice? Does it mean that my children, my family, don't deserve to know what happened to me, to lay me to rest? Ask yourself. When did I lose you? When did my life become worthless? Worthless of your concern, your attention, your energy, your empathy. When did my life become worthless? When did my life become worth less to you? We need to do more. We need to bring our stolen sisters home.

So, after hearing the results on that report card done by CBC, I thought it was fitting to have the performance art piece aired, and that was by Laura Michel, "When Did I Lose You?" And that question, you know, should echo in all our minds, when did I lose you? And call on our social institutions to act, as well as looking inside ourselves and asking that question where we can make more of a difference. Not just today on the National Day of Action, but every day. Our next song is the song Ikwe. Ikwe in the Ojibwe language means woman, and it is by the band Warbonnet.

countless families of the victims. Laws are not protecting them. Complications with jurisdiction. Tribal courts cannot prosecute.

So that was War Bonnet with Ikwe, again meaning woman in Ojibwe. And we pray for all of you, and we act.

0: had stopped at, to raise awareness. And the journey continues. You can always go on to the website to find out where Rolling Resilience will be next. We're going to play a clip to introduce Vanessa Brousseau to those of you who have not had the opportunity of meeting her in person, or you haven't come across her, you know, work being done out there in other ways. You'll soon learn that there's many ways she is spreading the message. And of course, please do check out our shows that we've done in October's past and also in May's past with the theme of missing and murdered Indigenous people. And you will catch some of what we have highlighted with regard to her work. But here we go for this most recent introduction.
1: A couple years ago, I met with some Inuit elders on a Zoom call, and I was able to learn how to cut seal skin, how to work with it. I find it very healing and therapeutic. I like to use the red dress out of seal skin to represent my sister. My name is Vanessa Brousseau. I am an Inuk and Ojibwe woman. My mom comes from Senekiluwek, Nunavut, and my dad comes from Matagami First Nation, Ontario. My mom had me when she was only 15 years old. By the time she had my sister, she was only 18 years old, and she woke up fully sterilized without her consent. And I remember her telling me as a teenager, you know, how much that hurt her. I was a very young mom as well, but my life mission was to ensure that they didn't go into foster care. So I did everything I could. My youngest son would end up being drafted to the OHL. I've sacrificed quite a bit, but I think it was worth it all, and I would do it again. I loved being a hockey mom. My grandfather was taken by ship from Senekiluwek, Nunavut, and placed in a sanatorium where they experimented on him, then didn't allow him to leave as he needed sheltered employment. He begged to be transferred to the Moose Factory Hospital, and he ended up being an x-ray technician for over 30 years. I didn't know my father until 6 months before my mom passed away. Ever since that day, my father and I have been inseparable. I've also gained siblings, which is probably the biggest gift because my one sibling's missing. My baby sister was in a domestic violent relationship, and when we reported her missing, the police told us that she's out drinking and will be back in a couple of days. Years later, there's been no closure, no success. It's like a living nightmare. I remember chasing somebody in the Toronto airport thinking, is this my sister?
2: I'm Derek Brousseau. I'm Vanessa Brousseau's husband. She never stops from the moment she wakes up to the moment she goes to bed. She's always doing something good for other people and always creating awareness.
1: I started making videos about missing and murdered Indigenous women, girls, and Two-Spirit because I feel like it needs to have a perspective of a family member. I get messages all the time, where do I go? And I'm constantly trying to be helping people every single day. My mom was the president of the Friendship Center for over 20 years, and I've been taught a lot of teachings from the Treaty 9 elders, which is Cree and Oji-Cree, smudging, making ribbon skirts and drums and rattles. My mom would bring us to powwows in the bush, and you went in on the Friday and you came out on a Sunday, and there was no going in or out. You weren't allowed to have powwows back then. Growing up, I didn't have my Inuit culture, and that's what I've been doing a lot of decolonizing on, is learning who I am as an Inuk. One of my goals was to get a traditional Inuit drum. Thankfully, Elder David Serko decided that he would make me my first drum. It really means a lot knowing that this elder, you know, believes in me.
2: if you put your mind to something, you can really make it happen. And she showed me that time and time again.
1: You know, it's hard to pinpoint a proudest moment. I'm very proud of my children, the young men they've turned into. Also being married to my best friend and being verified on TikTok. That's my voice. You know, having a space to share truth, to share knowledge, to share Indigenous culture thriving. I always get asked about the Indigenous youth, and I like that because that's what it's about. What I would tell them is believe in yourself. Stop waiting for someone else to believe in you. Nobody else could tell you who you are and who you aren't. I want Indigenous women to have a voice, to have their rights protected, and this is why I do all this, and it's something that I'm never going to stop.
0: Vanessa has written many books. Her latest is entitled No More Stolen, My Sister's Truth. And it's available on the website, which I will make sure we state at the end of the program. And it's also available on Amazon. And the purpose, of course, in her writing that book was to help keep Pamela's name alive and to help keep searching for the truth. Here is another clip. This is her talking about one of her other books that she wrote, and I think it gives a great perspective around what family members or loved ones of those who have gone missing experience and are in need of.
1: I'm so glad you asked that because it's slowly happening already, my dream for that book. So the whole purpose of this book was, I'm going to be just selfish and honest that I wanted more support. As a family member, I wanted more people to support me. You know, when my sister first went missing, there was people I worked with and they would just not bring it up. They wouldn't talk about it. And it made me feel like I didn't matter even more, you know, because people don't know how to approach these hard subjects. So when I wrote this, it was for me, but it was also for all the other families, you know, because I'm a content creator, so I get a lot of support. I'm very grateful. I get lots of support. But I think about if I didn't have my social media, I'd have no support. You know, that's the reality. So I made this because I want to make troops of allies all over. And it's already happening. And I say that because there's a school in Toronto that actually, because I offer this also digital, and there's a school in Toronto that already has over 400 students learning this, working through it. Like, and it's so awesome. Like, and that's what I want, right? As I want change for the future. And I know we need to start young with our youth and our children. So I'm very, very proud of this book. And it's just a stepping stone. It's not all the answers, you know, it's a stepping stone. And to encourage people to learn how to ask and learn how to find out how to be a true ally instead of performative. Because there's, you know, as soon as you think that there's something in it for you, you're performing. You're not being a true ally, right? So that book's really good for that. So, yeah.
3: Yeah, one of the other challenges that I find, and I feel like there's like three different groups. There's the group that is fully, they've done so much research, they've you know, learned how to be an ally, what does that look like, they ask questions, they're very cautious. Then there's the groups that want that, but there's still more learning that needs to happen and still a little bit of ignorance there. And then there's just the group that refuses to learn.
1: Yeah.
3: Depending on which group that somebody might fall in, there's a belief that, because I remember hearing even our mayor here in Edmonton, I spoke on a panel with him, and one of the things that he mentioned as a older white guy going to university with other white guys, and then going into politics and working alongside an Indigenous woman who was also on council or in the same, at the same level as he worked before he became mayor, was that like she called him out. She had called him out on the way that on his behavior, and he always considered himself an LA. He's like, I always considered myself an LA, so it was very confusing for him. And so he had to go home and reflect, and he said, and I think it's such an important topic to address and to just to talk about, and that is that lots of white people feel blamed, right, when they didn't do anything. Like, you know, it's not, it was their ancestors, right, that came here, and some of them, it wasn't even their ancestors, right, like they came after colonization, way after colonization. And so how do we deal with groups of, like, how do we deal with that, right? Like, that's the problem. It's out there now. So now how can we find a solution going forward? Keeping everybody, all kind of like coming from a business perspective, stakeholders in mind, so that a positive solution can come about it. What are your thoughts on that?
1: To be honest, there's two things that for that to happen. One is truth. You know, the person, say if it was me trying to educate, you need to be truthful, even if it's harsh, even if it's hurtful, you need to keep it truthful. And then the second thing is, lead with kindness. It's so important to lead with kindness, especially when you're educating ignorant people, right? Because that's what it is. And it's not, oftentimes it's not their choice that they're ignorant. It really isn't. They just haven't had. I was in Thunder Bay once, and I had I was there speaking at a conference for a union, and I had a man who was probably mid-20s. He came up to me and he said, thank you so much for sharing your lived truthful experiences. He said, now I see it. I never seen it before. I was one of those ignorant people in Thunder Bay who would say, he's like, not no more though. I'm a changed person and I'm going to keep learning. I went there for that. That's all I cared about. I'm like, that's what we need, right? Because, and if I would have came at a place where I wasn't kind, he wouldn't have felt safe to share that with me. So it's really important to, even though it's hurtful, right? Like, because sometimes they say things and you're like, holy, did you really just say that? You have to remember where they're coming from and what you want out of this, right? So, and you want change. So you need to come from kindness and, you know, remember to lead with your heart, because there's so much hurt and lateral violence that there's not enough lateral love. So that's what I always try to think, even though it might hurt me at the time. And remember, one at a time, because it could get overwhelming, right? Like, so if we could get one person at a time, that makes a difference over time.
3: Yeah.
0: Some good wisdom there in terms of being an ally. And that was the book that she was speaking about there, one of many that she's written. So this was Missing and Murdered Indigenous People Allyship Workbook. And I agree. You know, we definitely need more troops of allies. And as frustrating as it can be at times, leading with kindness and, you know, making, even if it's a difference with one person, you know, one day out of many, it still does matter. Okay, so the web page for more information about Vanessa and her partner Derek, her sister Pamela, and all the books, workshops, merchandise, all the different ways that she is doing advocacy work out there. You can go to resilientinookcreations.ca. resilientinookcreations.ca. And the newest book I mentioned already, No More Stolen, My Sister's Truth, Searching for Answers, Fighting for Accountability, and Carrying Pamela Forward. Her first book was Becoming Resilient Inuk, Resilience, Truth, and Healing Through Lived Story. She also has a book helping children learn about missing and murdered Indigenous people with care and, you know, age appropriateness. And it's called Because We Care. And then she has another with a similar title, Because We Care. And this is specifically about learning more about Red Dress Day and Blue Jean Jacket Day. And it's filled with pictures and educational content, discussion questions, and creative activities designed to meet people where they're at. We also have, Because We Care, Safe from Unsafe People.

me. So again, go to resilientinookcreations.ca, or you can catch, especially the newest book, No More Stolen, My Sister's Truth, on Amazon. And do keep an eye out for the motorhome, Rolling Resilience. And have a conversation with Vanessa and Derek about what more can be done and how you can get involved in this movement.

And this is Larry Larson from the Jazz Room on King Street North in Uptown Waterloo. We are a not-for-profit organization that presents live jazz every weekend from September to June. We invite you to check out our calendar online at kwjazzroom.com. 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Friday, October the 2nd, local favorite Ernie Kalwa brings his tribute to 1960s jazz and bossa nova. Saturday night, October 3rd, Toronto singer Brenda Earl Stokes. And a special Sunday matinee on October 4th at 4 p.m. when Anthony D'Alessandro brings his tribute to George Gershwin. We will see you there.

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But this time seems different. 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

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I did all the right things, made all the right moves, expensive clothes and shiny shoes, but every single night I couldn't keep from crying.

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0: Nova. Saturday night, October 3rd, Toronto singer Brenda Earl Stokes, and a special Sunday matinee on October 4th at 4 p.m. when Anthony D'Alessandro brings his tribute to George Gershwin. We will see you there.
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8: Sim gigat, sigram hanach, and kabawal sash, tanse, kiyoganiputis nagason, mahikantotem. My name is Shanine Robinson Desjardins, and I'm a member of the Gitxsan Nation of Gitanmax, British Columbia, on my mother's side, and a member of the Pamitsikamak Cree Nation, Cross Lake Band of Indians, Treaty 5 Territory in northern Manitoba, on my father's side. Ardith Wilson, Dim Digibu, is an hereditary chief, a grandmother, knowledge keeper, author, and one of the most powerful women I know. When I was asked to host this series, I knew my Aunt Ardith had to be a part of it. Since I was a child, she's always been a leader within our family and extended family. She knows our language, oral histories, traditional laws, and has worked hard to ensure our way of life is protected and passed down. She is the fourth child of my grandparents' 11 children, and of course, my mother's sister. As we've shared over the last few episodes, the Gitxsan are matrilineal. Our clans come through the mother line. Women have always played an integral role in our culture. As we've also learned, every person's strengths are different and are utilized within our house groups according to their strengths. Growing up, I witnessed my grandparents, aunts, uncle, and mother work hard to make sure all of us children understood our way of life and the history of our territories. For our family, Auntie Ardith was always at the forefront of the political battle. She, along with my Ye'e, Tsogaslay, and people like Don Ryan, Hanamuch, who we heard in our last episode, were part of the group of Gitxsan Anuitsawatin, who led the movement to what is now historically known as the Delgamuukw case, the landmark Supreme Court of Canada decision that changed the law to recognize oral histories, Aboriginal rights and title, and the duty to consult. She was one of the key representatives of our nation during the court case. She also wrote the book Colonialism on Trial, Indigenous Land Rights and the Gitxsan Anuitsawatin Sovereignty Case in 1991. Auntie Ardith lives in Gitanmax in the house that once belonged to my Ye'e and Zeets. That's where I reached her to chat.
9: Sim gigat, sigidim hanak, we wagan it gubu wilswit. Dim digibu it wai, wilps gud gud nux wils witwi. Chbdegay gisg aast, y gitxan gyadim. It will zogay giwin gul lacht gulz apl gitan maes. That was an introduction of me. I'm saying chiefs, matriarchs, and people that are being groomed. My name is Dimdigibu. It means to be like a wolf. It's an ancient name that's been passed down in our family line, in our bloodline for many generations. And it's held by both men and women. Our names and our chieftainships are both men and women. Everything passes down through the mother line for the Gitxsan. So when you're born into your mother's house,

0: You're born into your mother's clan, and your mother's mother's mother were all born all the way into the mists of time.
1: I asked Auntie Artith how she thinks Kitsanamach plays a role in the preservation of our culture.
0: The language begins and is created, and it evolves around the place that you live in, your geography. So when you talk about Gitxsan people on our Lahip, our territories, we're talking about time out of memory. So we're talking about generations and generations of Gitxsan people who have flourished, not just lived, but have flourished in Lahip, Gitxsan Lahip. We can probably trace archaeologically and other fields of science. We can trace our existence on our territories to at least 15,000 years ago, even as the last ice melted from the last ice age. So that's a fairly long time ago. And then when you take a look at British Columbia as compared to other parts of Canada, you have a really diverse number of nations of people. And they're very distinct in their geography. They're very distinct in their demography. They're very distinct in their languages. And probably where they're more common is in the practices of living and their existence. So when we look at language and how important it is for anything that we do, every aspect of our life is impacted and I think is anchored by the knowledge of and the speaking of your language. I think it's that important. For the Gitxsan, I think that we were fortunate in that we were one of the last indigenous nations to experience European contact. And in fact, it was probably around the early 1800s that the first white settlers started emerging onto our territories. Not that we didn't know about them and not that we didn't have a lot of their goods that we acquired by trade. So we knew a lot about them, but in terms of direct contact, we were fortunate in that the contact was, we were one of the last nations to be in contact here. As such, a lot more of our language was protected. A lot of our way of life, our way of being was almost uninterrupted. However, I think that the one disadvantage we had was that we're a small nation of people. And so when your language starts to be impacted and when your Lahip, your territories start to be impacted, it affects all your way of being. We are oral societies. Most indigenous nations around the world are oral societies. And you transfer knowledge, you transfer your way of life through your language, especially when you look at the generations of people and the roles that men, women, and other genders in our societies played in the transference of knowledge, transference about ways of being, practices, customs, etc. The transference of knowledge, our ability to adapt to the times, is because of language. Everything is language-driven. When you take a look at the directed policies of the governments, one of the ways they tried to destroy and restrict who we are and our place on this earth was by attempting to remove language and to remove children from the family fold, because that's where the strength of our nations are. And so when you take a look at those policies, that's what they attacked. The whole child welfare system is another one of those policies and programs designed to separate the child from the family. And, you know, in our languages, we don't have words that say child and family in the context of how it's used in this day and age, because the underlying premise of that is that the child is removed from the family and taken care of outside of the family. Well, indigenous cultures don't have that. A child is very centered in its family. Into their family, they're very centered. And so when we look at well-being, again, the protection of that is based on our language, our identity, our roots. And there's no other way of transferring that knowledge other than by your language. So when there's an attempt to destroy the language or take it away, steal it, and not, you know, outlaw it, that really impacts our people.
1: As a mother of three sons, this makes me feel sad and a bit overwhelmed. Not only does my clan not carry on to my grandchildren because I have no daughters, but having lost my language, I have no way of passing the intricate teachings down. Also, growing up in a different province, I didn't have as much time on the land as my relatives have, which limits my land-based knowledge. In previous episodes, our guests talked about the systems of government, our house groups.
0: Our system of governance, the creation of our governing system, which is based on clanship, but also within the clans, you have different house groups. And each of the house groups have one common female ancestor. Since time immemorial, one common female ancestor. And that's how generation after generation, the Gitxsan way of being is transferred. Each of the house groups also have a corresponding territory that maintains and protects future generations. It sustains them. This is where your treasure box is. This is where your food cellar is. This is, where you have resources to build your homes, to make your clothing, to feed your family. And so all of the systems that we have laws, ancient laws we call Adalq, that governs the human movement so that the resources don't get harmed or damaged or extinguished for the benefit of the future generations. That's why laws existed. And when we talk about laws, they're very fundamental, basic laws. They're not wordy and like the white man's system right now. You know, you have one law and then you go on and on and on and on, pages. You know, our adalq is fairly simple. So, for example, you know that one of the laws is that you inherit through the mother line. You descend through the mother line. That's a law. And that's a law that helped us to create our society. And each of those house groups follow, you know, fundamental law. And where it changes, just like any other, we're dynamic, we're not frozen in time, you know, and with each generation, there comes new things to consider, new things that impact your well-being. Whether it be like, let's say, forest fires, an earthquake, raids happening where, you know, your neighbor, territorial and tribal neighbors come in for whatever and try to, you know, change the boundaries of their land. So there's war that happens. There's customary practices that people follow even when doing that. And all that is transferred, that knowledge is transferred with the use of your language. You had the knowledge because people were always interacting within the house, right? You were regularly holding feasts, people dying, people marrying, people getting divorced. That required you to come and do certain things, and the business had to be done publicly. So there were checks and balances to the business to make sure that we were following our own laws. And so when business was conducted, the final step in doing that business is to publicly demonstrate to the other people in your village, the other clans, that you did this work properly. So that's when we have our feasts. You always know as a house group what your responsibilities are to your land, what responsibilities you have to your resources, what responsibilities you have to your chiefs within your house. You had a responsibility for women, you knew what your responsibility was for all the people in the house. So people always were aware of that responsibility. So there were special people with special knowledge, for example, in the house. There were some people who were the genealogists. There were some people who were the historians. There were some people who were the pharmacists. There were some people who were doctors. There were some people who were midwives. So all those existed within our culture. We were no different from any other nation of the world. So we all had our specialized knowledge, but we had general knowledge as well. Where that interruption started to happen was as a result of the Indian day school, or the Indian, not the residential schools, and the Indian day school later on. But for the residential schools, there was a disruption, an interruption on the transfer of knowledge and language breakdown, because a lot of the children were beat for trying to speak their language when they were in residential school, as well as at Indian day schools run by churches in their communities. So even though they just went during the day, they still were beat if they used their language. The knowledge, I think that some of the things that I'm thankful for is that some people started recording their history in their languages, but only their families knew about it, and rightly so, because there was an attack on our languages. So when people went underground, they started to protect their knowledge. When you have a breakdown of communication, you start to have a breakdown in your community. You have start to have a breakdown in your family, and you have to you start a breakdown in your culture. And that's what's happening with the Gitxsan now. We're really feeling the effects now of, and I think even with COVID also was both a curse and a blessing to us, because one of the things that we did, because we're public people and because we have to validate our business in public, not having public gatherings for feasts to finish our business really impacted a lot of our people here. So the transference of knowledge got interrupted again. Thankfully, some people continue to do it outside in their backyards rather than going into our feast houses. So we were able to do that, some of that.
1: I was talking to Dr. Smith today, and she was telling me the numbers, and within 40, 50 years, we have the potential to lose our language and only have 3% of fluent speakers. Tell me, as a grandmother, as a hereditary chief, what your hope is for our people and our language and our culture.
0: Well, my hope and a lot of my efforts now go to trying to protect and to stop the loss of language, protect what we've got, and to start enhancing it by using it. Throughout my life, I lived and fought for our right to be recognized as Gitxsan people within our own lands and the right to make decisions for ourselves. One of the factors we saw that blocked that was the health and well-being of our people. Because of the policies of extinguishment and all those, I can't even remember all those different policies right now, but, discrimination, extinguishment, they tried to erase who we were. Many of my younger years, I was fighting for our rights, fishing rights, hunting rights, rights to access, right to make decisions on our resources, the right to protect our families, all that. And then later on, I recognized that there was one of the things that stopped us from being able to do that was the sad state of the health and well-being of our people. So the next effort was, well, what do we do about that? How can we deal with that? So a lot of effort was made into trying to deal with that. And by no means have we even scratched the surface on that. So for IRS, for example, it just destroyed families. Like, I did some work on trying to address the impacts of families and intergenerational trauma in our communities after. And we had to look, their policy said, we had to look at white therapists coming in and working with their people. And our people just had no trust for any kind of authority by this time. And so that wasn't going to work. So when we got what little money we could, we started to look at developing family healing plans, because every aspect of you as a family was impacted by tearing kids away from their families, sending them off to residential school. And so then addictions moved in because of the deep sorrow and the deep trauma that children, parents, grandparents, and aunties and uncles experienced with the loss of generations of their children. And so I think a little headway has been made in terms of dealing with the addictions. And the most critical one, of course, that we see making a difference is land-based activity. Going back to the land, using the language, reviving your ways of being. So that was one of the things that we looked at. And then we recognized, you know, how critically threatened we were at the loss of language. And so now in these past few years, I've been concentrating on activity that will help to enhance that. So one of the things I did a few years ago was I was pulled in to be on advisory, and we ended up developing a curriculum for the first Indigenous immersion programs in public schools here in Gitxsan Territory. We developed a K-4 curriculum for Gitxsan immersion. The only immersion classes they have anywhere in BC is French, really. And that's what gets resourced. But there was nothing for Gitxsanamakh. We had Gitxsan classes, but we didn't have immersion programs. So we actually developed a curriculum for that. And I was pretty happy about that. So we're starting off like nursery school, you know, Head Start. And that level, and then kindergarten to grade 4. And so we didn't just develop the curriculum. We had to really speak to the system and the structures that would support that. So, for example, you know, they said, well, how do you grade people, you know, from, you know, that they're meeting these grade 1, 2, 3 objectives? And we said, well, you can't do that because that's not the Gitxsan way. So we had to look at how do we evaluate the success of those programs. And so you have to follow your own way of being to do that, because that's how we taught our children all the time. So it's not anything new for us. And then the other thing that I'm also involved in, which is really close to my heart, is working with, and I hate the use, but I'll use it because that's what's commonly used now, child and family. And thankfully, the last group I'm working with here, I convinced them to eliminate that term of child and family and just deal with family services, because that's what it is. We have to look at the whole family if we're looking at prevention. And so how do we do that using the Gitxsan way? So we've developed our program called Willa Dildilstam, The Way We Live. Under that program, we've developed a whole bunch of other initiatives that use the language more and more and more and are active in the community. So I see people now easily saying, oh, Willa Dildilstam, and not even recognizing that they're already enhancing their use of the language. Dr. Smith, when she creates these songs that people sing, you know, people are taking that and they're able to sing that song, and they're not as uncomfortable or hesitant or shy to do that because it's in song and it's a rhythm, right? So those types of initiatives I'm really excited about. So there's more of that happening. I see that the Western Gitxsan villages of Kitsikiukla, Kitwangach, and Gitniau, they've got a high school that'll probably be opening up in September this year. And I'm really excited to kind of see and stay on top of how they're developing their programs, because it's more in line with how our children were taught than, you know, the provincial curriculum that really hasn't done anything for our children too much. And yet it's still high academic achievements, right? I think that we have to quit judging our people. I remember there were a few years back, some of the older people, oh, that's not how you say it. Or everybody has their own way of spelling, and said, it doesn't matter. So long as they can speak it, then we should be supporting it. And that's basically where I'm at. I think every word that you learn, every sentence that you could put together is an achievement for all of us as Gitxsan people. So regardless of where we live, which includes you, you've got little ones there, they should be guided by all their grannies and their aunties and speaking the language. So that's my dream. That's what my vision is. I envision that happening, that the families once again are grooming their young ones to take on the responsibilities of looking after their land, looking after their resources properly, looking after themselves properly, living a good and healthy life, and just being a really successful, thriving person in this world. And there's nothing that stopping us from that except ourselves. Economically, socially, culturally, we've got all that. And I think that with COVID, at least, the good thing about COVID, I just want to say, is that, yeah, we became isolated. But during that time, in that isolation, a lot of our young people were unable to deny the gifts they were carrying. And they started to acknowledge them and started to use their gifts. And it started the young ones asking about their language. And to me, I saw that as a real plus. Yay, we've got people who are interested in language. Now everybody wants to learn the language. And to me, that's a plus. And so how do we do that? And yet, I just talked to another elder last night. She says, there's so much I want to do. And she's like in her 80s now. She says, I'm running out of time and there's still stuff that I want to do that I haven't done yet. So that's where we're at in our later years, right? I mean, and who would have thought way back when we were fighting on Delmore that I would be sitting here and worrying about how many years I have left to do what I want to do.
1: Is there any final thoughts that you want to leave with the listeners today?
0: Well, with all the craziness going around in this world around us, right? It's like, it's just really crazy. There's a lot of denialism that's taking place. Denialism about who we are, the detrimental policies that have been put into place to try and eliminate us or, you know, restrict us. I think that the one thing that they haven't taken away and that we have continue to survive, not because of, but in spite of all those policies and all those attempts to erase who we are. The reason why we were able to do that was because we knew our history. So whether you know your history in English now or French or whatever, that's fine. But you need to learn your language in order to give the right flavor and the right context to those oral histories. Learn your language. One word at a time, one sentence at a time, one speech at a time, do it. Don't be shy. I finally come to understand what some of our people said as one of the weaknesses of our people was being shy. Don't be shy. Say those words. People will try and make fun of you. People will try to judge you. Say the words. Speak your words. Use your voice to protect your own history and your culture, your identity and your well-being and your place in this world.
1: Despite not being a language speaker, this project and the teachings that have been shared have given me hope that I can still learn the ancient ways of my people. And I truly believe I will also be able to instill the pride I feel into my sons and my future grandchildren. For Words and Culture, the Get Sun episodes, I'm Shanine Robinson Desjardins. 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
3: 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David Parr, ready, of course, with ya. We got a jam-packed show. I say this every week, but we really have a freaking jam-packed show this week. We got Al Snow, the legendary WWE wrestler from the Attitude Era and so on. Al Snow will be in the building. And we have Jimmy Corderas, another Attitude Era personality. He was a referee, but people know him, you know what I mean? And we got Luke Edwards on the show, of course, from The Wizard, among other hit franchises as well. But The Wizard, classic movie, 1980s nostalgia, Nintendo, California, you know what's up. So Luke Edwards will be on the show as well. And of course, we got brand new music, we got old school music, we got it all. This is the All Out Show. We're going to hit you with some old school jams to kick it off. Let's go!

0: 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It's the All Out Show. David Parr Radio, of course, with you. We got Jay Woods in the building. He dropped a brand new album, brand new single. It's dope. As soon as I heard the one track, he'll let you tell. I forget the name of it. But as soon as I heard the track with the features on it, he's got a kind of an R&B hook with that feature. Hooked me, man. It sounded like kind of like 80s, 90s hip-hop mixed with the new school. So I'll let the man tell you what's up.
1: Been doing this for, I want to say, like 15 years. I'm in a new era, so maybe visible to new eyes and new ears are hearing my music. But I've been at it for a while, since like 2011. I started out just freestyling with my best friends in my basement, recording raps on some like dollar store microphones that sounded crunchy as heck. And over time, just building a network and doing talent shows and things like that, I kind of honed my craft. Like in my early 20s, started to find like studio connects to record early mixtapes back into like DatPiff days. And recorded and released music, like 5 albums worth under a different artist name, a different era of my life. And recently, I guess in the last maybe 5 or so years, I decided, hey, I think I want to be on a different tip than I've been on with my music, really focusing in on themes about emotions and authenticity and mental health, which makes sense because I work as a therapist and I talk about those things all the time anyways. So it's really just been about synergy for me for the last few years, bringing my like therapeutic lens and my artistry into the same thing.
0: That's what's up. So you talked about freestyle, you talked about mental health, which is a big topic in the music genre, whether you're in hip-hop or top 40, the list goes on. So it's interesting and amazing that you're bringing that into the music as well. Tell us about your sound, because like I said, right away you captured me with the sound and the look as well, the video. It has kind of like a, to me anyways, an old school vibe to it. Is that by design or is that just, you know, influences that you have had and that's your own style?
1: Yeah, I gotta say, that's just what comes out of me naturally. We had released a couple of singles ahead of the album. The first one was You Deserved, featuring Aubrey Nerona, and we shot a little promo video in the like botanical gardens. And then there was a second video, which I think is the one you're talking about, for Say What You Mean, featuring CJ Crooks. And it was he and I with like just against a white background. It had some kind of like Tupac vibes. Like the video was a little bit reminiscent of something that people might have seen in the past. But I wonder if that's the one you're talking about.
0: And that's that, the one. That's the one. It slaps, man. It slaps.
1: Yeah, and honestly, it really is just the outpouring of the influences that I've been soaking up since I fell in love with hip-hop when I was like, I don't know, 14, 15 years old. And the stuff I was listening to was, you know, like 90s and early 2000s era hip-hop. So I was really into, you know, like Reflection, Eternal, Common, Nas, Lauryn Hill, a lot of that neo-soul type of vibes. Really a big fan of like Jill Scott, The Roots. And then I got into some more underground stuff like Jurassic 5 and some Canadian hip-hop like Decisive and Abdominal. And so I've always just really loved stuff that is soulful, more like East Coast style boom bap hip-hop and some like R&B vibes in there as well. So when I make music, you're just hearing that stuff come out. It's not necessarily trying to pay homage to those things. That's just what's in my soul, and that's what you end up seeing and hearing.
0: That's what's up. So tell us about the album. What can people expect?
1: Yeah, you can expect an album that feels like a conversation with a friend who's known you for a long time, and we're just having a heart-to-heart about how we are doing internally. We are being honest and loving and looking at what's going on inside our own mind, body, and soul, while all of that is set to some soundscapes that are really firmly rooted in that soulful hip-hop that I was talking about, but also has some experimental vibes to it. Some of it is a little more dancey, some of it is a little bit of like electronic vibes, but it's all hip-hop undeniably. So I think you can expect something that will move you in the sense that you'll be bopping your head along to some knocking beats, you'll be thinking, with the lyrics that you're hearing, but you also feel moved, like, in your spirit.
0: That's what's up. Now, before we drop, or before you drop the album links, the music links, you guys are the experts there, the social media links. Of course, we got Halloween, holiday season coming up. You got any plans for the holidays or what, dude?
1: Oh, geez. I think it's good. Let me say that again. I think I'll be just laying low. Nothing too major going on this year. Just seeing some family, you know, for Thanksgiving and of course, Christmas. My birthday is also in the fall, so that's what kind of kicks off the season next week. It's always the week before Thanksgiving. So, yeah, I'm looking forward to some low-key vibes, just connecting with my peoples and taking it easy. I'm a laid-back guy. I don't need much. I just need to see my peoples and sleep in a whole lot. How about you?
0: That's what's up. And, of course, like, as we wind down the interview, I would like to throw back to you guys if you want to promote any of your social media links where they can find your music and anything else that maybe shows you got coming up this year into the new year.
1: Yeah, no doubt. I've got my album release show coming up in a few days on October the 3rd. I would love to invite everybody listening to come out to that, except it has been sold out. It's a small venue, small intimate crowd. But I will have a couple of other events coming up in the near future. So I think next one is at the Hamilton Central Library in February, February the 12th. So if you want more information about that or other events that are coming up, you can go to my website, which is Hey J Woods, that's H-E-Y-J-A-Y-E, Woods, .card.co. Card is with two R's. So hopefully that wasn't too complicated. Or, you know what? Just Google my name, J-A-Y-E Woods. The E is for extra.
0: So don't forget there you go. Amazing.
1: And you can find me on IG. That's where I am most active as far as social media goes. Same thing. Hey, J Woods.
0: Awesome. Well, we appreciate you being on CKMS FM. And, of course, we'll roll into a few joints so the audience can take a listen as to, you know, the music that slaps, bottom line. It's crazy, it's heat, it's a banger. Use all the analogies you want. And, you know, big ups to you for keeping that essence of hip-hop, because we need more of that. You know what I mean? So.
1: Thank you, man. That's the vibes. We're trying to keep it alive.
2: I never knew I had permission to. I thought I had to stick it out or to stick it to the bad people that hurt me. Last thing that deserves compassion and my mercy, I'm addicted to a narrative of retribution. When the enemy's your family, it gets confusing. Between a yearning to be close, the hurt that it evokes, and isolating to make the situation more livable. I was bitter and hypocritical.

0: grow up, shapes the way you show up. 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
1: Know what? Left unattended, you'll blow up. Pain is a gift that tells your mind, hold up.
0: There's something here to work through. All of those emotions, they trying to alert you, trying to get your needs met.
1: But you hit the eject, easier to repress or keep it all a secret.
0: Homie, take a deep breath and detect what your senses say. I see the tension in you, desperate for a better day.
1: So I bend to pray, knowing the friend that could mend the preventive fences that we set in place.
0: All the things that kept us safe in the past, that became a status quo to keep

0: All right, cool. 102.7 CKMS Radio, the all-out show. It's David Parr Radio, of course, with you, joined by Car 287. They're in the building. The whole band. What's going on, folks? Fellas?
1: Hey, man. Thanks for having us out. We're doing great. We're just in the middle of a practice here. So, yeah, you caught us at a good time. We're all together in the same room.
0: Well, that's what's up, man. So tell me, you guys have been around. You have been around for a bit over a decade now. I think 2014 is the year you formed. How'd you guys meet up? How'd the band form?
2: Well, we're through the company we work for. We're NAV Canada, air traffic controllers, a couple of us. Jay and myself were air traffic controllers, and we had played in, Terry had always put together, our bass player here would always put together a corporate event every year called the NAV Canada Jam, because there was this weird anomaly of disproportionate amount of musicians within the ATC world. So he put this together every year, and that's kind of how we put it together. And then we decided to move forward with it.
1: Well, it started off, like, you played with your son. I played solo, just like an acoustic, for the first couple of years. And then, I don't know, I think we went to an after party and Terry was there and we were all just singing songs, had the acoustics out, and he goes, I want to play with you. And then next thing you know, now we're jamming in River Heights in Winnipeg, and that's where the name comes from. It's a street. It's not nothing to do with automobiles or anything like that, so it's an address.
2: It's 287 Carpathia.
1: Yeah. Yeah. Well, that's the first time we played as a band, was in that house. So, yeah. And our very first drummer came with that name, and we kind of hung on to it because we didn't really anticipate it going anywhere else. We're just like, yeah, we'll just play this NAV Canada Jam once a year, and we'll be good. And then all of a sudden, now we're playing bars, we're doing cover shows, we're doing this and doing
2: festivals.
1: That. Festivals. And then COVID hits. Now we decide to write our own music again, and then bam, like, next thing you know, we've just gone haywire writing our own stuff. So. So now, yeah, Car 287 is what we are now, for sure, 100%. We're locked in.
2: There's been a couple of iterations of the band. Like, the three of us core members were there the whole time, but we did, we had a keyboardist that had joined us and then left, and then we had actually two drummers. One couldn't continue on, and the other one wanted to move on to other things, and so we got Ryan now, and yep. We got Terry's son who joined us, Rob here. He's the one that's, he plays keyboards and he plays guitar.
1: And he plays bass.
2: He does everything but sing, but I secretly think he can probably sing. He just refuses to.
3: Don't want me near my...
1: I don't know. We'll test that out one time. Yeah.
2: I bet you can.
1: Yeah, for sure.
0: Now, you got a new single and, of course, an upcoming EP. You want to tell us about that?
2: I'll let Terry.
4: Yeah. Well, I'll just talk about the EP. Like, the EP, yeah. we just decided what we're going to call it. It's called Dauntingly Seismic Things, 5-song EP. Should be out in the new year.
0: Nice.
4: And
1: that is one of the songs on the EP. So we took a song and we just thought something that was kind of cool. Actually, that song was actually... dated a girl who was at the University of Waterloo, and that song was inspired by a night in the house there. So, there, throwback to where you're from, anyway.
2: That's very nebulous the way.
1: Well, I couldn't really say much more than that. I don't want to get too many people in trouble here. So, anyways, so Dauntingly Seismic Things. That's one of the songs on the record, but the one that we're releasing here this Friday is called The End of the Day.
2: Yeah, you need to consult his lawyer to tell you anymore.
1: I'll probably get the lawyer or the cops or something. Something might happen.
0: So what keeps... Oh, sorry, go ahead.
4: End of the Day is, it's a love song.
1: Mm-hmm.
4: And interestingly, when we sort of collaborated and made it really upbeat, but Ryan started singing on this song, and I think that's the first time he was singing with us, right?
3: I did some backups here and there.
1: Yeah, you did.
3: This was kind of more like not
1: this
3: everybody
1: like,
3: else and kind of...
1: Like prominent. It was more prominent.
3: More prominent, yeah.
1: Yeah.
2: Yeah, the riff, if you've heard the song, the riff that starts the song was not intended to be anywhere near a song like this. I'd always liked this, the riff from In Excess, New Sensation. So I was kind of messing around with a couple of chord combinations that were kind of like it. And I was... you know, expecting it to sound not exactly like it, but in that kind of that idea, like a hard driving, fast rocking music. And then Terry changed all the bass lines, and I'm like,
1: I took it home and wrote lyrics that turned out to be that, and it became this
4: no.
1: This poppy, poppy rock, happy love song that's about mundane shit, like hockey cards or hockey teams and scrambled eggs and
2: this
1: whatever.
2: Is not the first time this has happened to a song that someone had. We've had songs that were supposed to be a real happy melody and a happy sound to it turned like with very dark subject matter. Yeah. So this one was kind of the opposite, but they turned it into a happy song, and it's great. I really like it. I think, everybody, whenever we play it live, we get a lot of
1: head bopping, and like people it's hard not to feel good when you hear a song like that, right? It's just fun. People are kind of just grooving to it. It's just a happy song.
4: Nice. We play a lot of gigs with varied bands, so we play with some punk bands.
2: We have some pretty
4: you see these hardcore punk guys, and they're all bopping their head to this song.
0: So what keeps you guys motivated to make music, singles, albums, and what have you?
2: Well, I think we just enjoy playing like with each other, and I don't know.
1: I think it's more still the creating of music, right? So we just started. Yeah. I wouldn't say it's been that long. It's been since COVID, so call it 6 years, 7 years, or whatever, right? So I think there's still so much left untapped, and the fact that we've opened that box now, I think now we're just exploring and maybe becoming better songwriters, becoming better everything, right? So we're just gelling now, and everyone's kind of finding their own way. So I don't know. I think that's the most inspiring thing is writing your own music and then bring it to the band, and the band creates something that you never even knew was going to happen, right? So that's the most fun in my...
2: And I think there's also the fact that we're everybody's settled into a career. Now Terry and myself are retired, but everybody's settled into a career. It's not like we're trying to we need to make it, we have to make it. So it's more of a fun endeavor, and it's like having a hobby. But like everybody needs a hobby.
1: But ours
2: is pretty cool.
4: Well, yeah. It's interesting too, because when Ryan came on board as our drummer in 2.5 years ago? It motivated us again because we started hearing new sounds and bringing a new influence in. And then Robert is what really attracted you to come and do it full time? Because we roped him into doing just a keyboard song at our album release. And He's been there.
2: He's sliding off screen. His answer is because my dad made me do it.
5: No, I don't know what really drove me to do it, but I think just having more music in my life was the big thing. So
2: bought a new keyboard.
5: Yeah, I bought a new keyboard. I did. Before I even officially joined up, I bought a new keyboard to kind of relearn piano. It had been a long time. And I think just having more music in my life has been great. That's really what it comes down to.
4: And ultimately, in my mind, when we stand in front of a crowd, we've had some really good crowds. Like our album release, it was a moment. And then this summer we played. At Rock and Tales the other day.
0: That's a good crowd. Insane. Insane.
2: That's our own change. That's where we're going to be playing again.
4: And then this summer we played at Rock in the Fields of Minnedosa, and we had two slots. One opening or warming up for Pumps Orphan, and the other one warming up for Smash Mouth. And that second one was, there was so many people. Yeah, we played really well.
2: Yeah, and they were grooving. They were doing it. Yeah, that was one of the better gigs we played this

0: huge. It just provides so much energy.
1: We had a good crowd last week, but you were saying about if one person motivates the crowd. There was like these one or two guys that were so pumped up when playing last week, and they just kept us like,
0: it was incredible. Like, I was just, me too. Like, I was nonstop. It was great.
2: Yeah.
3: Nice. So, as we wind down the interview, I always like to throw to the artist, if you want to promote any social media channels where they can get your music and what have you, have at it.
0: That's Terry for sure.
2: Well, basically, if you want to know anything about our band, you just got to type Car287 into a search engine, and you won't find anything except our band, because it's pretty unique. But we do have a website, car287.com, and Spotify, Apple Music, all of those, we're on there, and we're dropping this new song on Friday the 18th, end of the day. It's a pretty snappy, cool song. You'll hear it in a minute.
0: Instagram, Facebook.
2: And then we got Instagram and Facebook is Car287 as well. So, you just look up Car287, you'll find us.
0: For sure.
3: That's the stuff. YouTube. With the holidays coming up, any plans for the holiday season and any plans for the new year as a band to go out and tour and what have you?
4: That's on Terry. I don't know.
2: Yeah, right now we've got one more gig lined up this year, and then we got a festival in January that we're going to play at.
0: Right.
2: But other than that, we don't have anything booked right now. But we've been talking about doing a short test run, a Western swing out to Regina and Saskatoon, and doing a little tour there. But we got to work the logistics out on that. And I'd love to go and do some Southern Ontario towns. That'd be cool.
0: Awesome.
2: But that'd probably be in the summer or next fall, something like that. But we are releasing our new songs into the new year, so you'll be hearing more from us. And I think these five songs that we have on this EP are all individually really unique and good.
4: Yeah, awesome. I mean, obviously, you want to keep getting better. And we think that the new stuff is, I don't know if it's better, it's different, right?
0: It's just very honest. Like, lyrics are written from past experience or stuff that's been seen or whatever. It's very honest music and just Canadian rock. Like, The Hip is a big role model for me, and I grew up with them, and it's my favorite band, so I kind of took, I guess, his songwriting and just, like, try to emulate that as much as you can anyway, but just try and make it real, and that's what the end of the day is just a real love song with
2: awkward
0: real
2: guy.
0: Things that happened and awkward times and, some mundane stuff in there, but, it's a real love song.
3: Amazing. So, guys, make sure you give them a follow. Car287 in the building. We're going to roll into their single as well, and thanks for your time, gentlemen. Appreciate your time. And around
0: thanks for
3: all the busy gigs you got going on.
0: Thanks for having us. That was fun.

0: It's 102.7 CKMS Radio, the all-out show. David Parr, Rudy, of course, with you. Pleased to be joined by Balvina. She's got some music she's going to tell you about, a single, maybe an album. She'll let you know. So how's it going today?
1: It's going pretty good, thank you. How's it going with you?
0: Everything's good in the world of radio and just in general as well. So, yeah, so we caught wind of your single. Of course, a lot of submissions to the station, and you got a unique sound. That's a really good single. Can you tell us about it?
1: Yeah, so I just released my single, You, Yourself, and I. It's actually my second single that I created. I started this song about a year ago. And it's really a song about stopping yourself from searching for things outside of yourself and realizing that everything you need, you have already.
0: Absolutely. And is there a video at all, or are you releasing a video, or is there a video at all?
1: So I do plan to release a lyric video probably before the end of the year.
0: Yep.
1: It's kind of a little bit slow coming because I really wanted it to, like, fit with the theme of the song, so we'll get that eventually.
0: There you go. What got you started in music?
1: So, I would say, like, I've always loved music. Like, since I was a little girl, I was in band class, like, the usual. I also have family members who are in the music industry. And so it just kind of seemed like the natural path for me. Unfortunately, it took me a little while to get there. I only started making music earlier this year. But for the longest time, I've been writing my own music. I've been really writing, like, a lot of lyrics. And I decided recently, like, there's no time better than the present to just follow your dreams. So yeah, that's what brought me here.
0: Absolutely, great answer. And you're based out of Montreal?
1: Yes, I'm based on Montreal, but I'm originally from New York City.
0: From New York?
1: Yes.
0: Oh, nice. So how was the transition then to Canada?
1: It is very different. Like, New York is a really, like, high energy place. Montreal is as well.
0: Mm-hmm.
1: But it's, like, different. It's very different. Like, New York is very hustle bustle. It's like everyone's very entrepreneurial. Like, it's very exciting, but in its own way. And Montreal is a vibe. Montreal is so fun. It's like I feel like people who come here, especially coming from a place like New York, it just changes their worldview. Like, you kind of learn to slow down. You learn to, like, enjoy the moment here because people are just so cool. There's just so much to do and really, like, explore when you're trying to explore yourself and when you're trying to, like, enjoy yourself. I feel like it just really is the best place, especially for young people, to just come and learn about yourself and meet new people from all over the world. I love Montreal, and the transition has been great. Like, I couldn't imagine a better place.
0: Yeah, absolutely. And they say it's from different genres, spans different genres. I've spoken to people in hip-hop, rock music, etc. They say Montreal's a hotbed. It has some nice venues, and it has some nice avenues for artists to pursue their dreams, right? So, kind of cool to see that in Canada, right? So, because New York, it's like, I mean, a mecca for everything, especially music, right? So,
1: yes, exactly. Like, I was shocked to see Montreal has such a amazing music scene, like the jazz festival and, like, creatives. I feel like they flock to Montreal because of the ability to just network and meet other creative people and get into your element. Montreal is an amazing place for that.
0: Absolutely. So, when we wind down towards the end of the interview, I always like to throw to the artist and ask you guys, do you have a social media platform, a music platform that you want to promote and let the audience know about as well?
1: Yeah, so you can find me on TikTok. It's @itsbelvina.
0: Mm-hmm.
1: You can also find me on Instagram. It's also @itsbelvina. And I also have a website, BelvinaMusic.com.
0: That's amazing. So do you have any gigs coming up in Montreal, like either to close off the year heading into 2027? Anything you want to promote that way as well?
1: Not as yet, but if I do, you could always head over to my website, and I do send out a monthly newsletter to let people know about any upcoming shows. I also post about things like that on my social media as well.
0: Amazing. Well, thanks for being on the show. We're going to roll right into the single, of course, right here on 102.7. Make sure you guys keep it locked and give her a follow on the socials as well.

Facebook. They're always looking for ways to keep us hooked on their social media platform, introducing brand new features. Now what they're going to be doing is, it's in the experimental stage, but videos will start appearing above our newsfeed. So if you close the video, you didn't find it important, you thought the video was boring, the video will come back to your newsfeed and ask, would you like to continue watching it? Right, because we didn't want to watch it the first time, so it might be better the second time around. Makes sense, I guess, right? Whatever. Here's some cool news. Online streaming generated so much money for the music industry, they saw their best sales in like over two decades. The industry made over $15 million thanks to Spotify, Apple, and so on. And like I said, this is the most money the recording industry has made since year 2000. Do you remember the year 2000? We used to get free music from like Napster, Kazaa, LimeWire. Yeah. And they still made money that year. The Canadian Radio, Television, and Telecommunications Commission, aka the CRTC, they have made it official. There is no such thing as free streaming. Yeah, unfortunate. What happened was a company by the name of Videotron, they ticked off a lot of people. They raised a lot of eyebrows, if you will. They offered free streams on Spotify, Google Music, etc. And the CRTC said, nope, you guys can't do that. Any type of streaming will count against our data moving forward. But the CRTC did say something positive. They said they would like to see more data at cheaper rates. Right, like that's going to happen. You know what's sad? The app that I use the most is the one that tells me how much data I have left for the entire month. The struggle is real.

0: 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It's the All Out Show. David Parr, Radio, of course, with you. Hamilton Comic Con with the man, Luke Edwards. How are you doing today, sir?
1: I'm doing really well.
0: Amazing. So you got a lot of fans coming up. How's the event so far?
1: Oh, it's been great. Yeah. I'm really happy to be back here in Canada. I love Canada very much. My dad actually grew up in Montreal, so I have a lot of connections to Canada. I'm also a hockey player. So
0: you're a hockey player?
1: I am,
0: yeah. Oh, nice. Can you tell us about that?
1: Oh, yeah. I've played for, 30-something years now, and I play every week. I'm very dedicated. I'm not, any good or anything, but I love the game so much.
0: Right.
1: Amazing.
0: Yeah. Now, we'd be remiss if we didn't ask you about the movie The Wizard.
1: Yes.
0: What do you remember from the film? Because it's a classic.
1: Yeah. Well, I was all of 8 years old, but yeah, I remember, a bunch of stuff. Cruising through eastern Nevada.
0: Right.
1: Very beautiful and cold. palling around with Fred Savage and Jenny and, all the other folks. It was a lot of fun. Christian Slater, being my older brother, was kind of a thrill for me. I was like a real fan.
0: Yeah, the legend.
1: Yeah.
0: Of
1: his.
0: Yeah.
1: Still a little funny that he decided to do that role in this movie. I think he just loved Nintendo a lot. And
0: yeah.
1: So anyway, that for me was so much fun, and he was the nicest guy ever. I was like, this guy's so cool.
0: Right.
1: And he's my older brother. Oh, this is neat.
0: Yeah. Now, I competed in tournaments in the 90s.
1: Yeah.
0: You and Fred, you inspired me to get into them. I won 3 in a row for Nintendo.
1: Wow.
0: And one for Blockbuster Video, thanks, in 94. So my question is, did you compete at all in video game competitions?
1: No.
0: No?
1: No. I was, it's all kind of movie magic, of course. Like, I wasn't, I didn't play any of the games. I'm a fairly good gamer, but, am I a wizard? Yeah. Not quite.
0: Okay. So we have a fan here, so I'm going to ask you one.
2: Okay.
0: I was going to say one final question. What are you up to now? Can you tell the audience what you're up to these days?
1: I'm still at it. I'm still, performing. I love film and television so much. So, it's a very hard business. There's never enough jobs for, all the artists who want to be in it. But I still love it so much, so I'm still doing it. We did a film last year, it's called A Crime Story, which I think is out and around now that people can go watch. And I'm doing all kinds of stuff. I'm writing and, trying to produce, put some films together. And then I got my regular home life, raising kids and all that kind of stuff.
0: Oh, congrats.
1: Yeah,
0: amazing.
1: So. Oh, yeah, I do a lot. Yeah.
0: Do fans come up to you and give you any lines from The Wizard at all?
1: It's been a long time since I've been, recognized. Long, long time.
0: Oh, awesome. And last question, can they find you on social media?
1: Yeah. I'm on there. What's my handle?
0: That's okay. We'll find it for you.
1: Yeah.
0: And we'll link it.
1: Yeah, that'd be
0: How's
1: great.
0: That?
1: Yeah,
0: well, thank you for your time. I appreciate it.
1: Thank you
0: this
1: so
0: is
1: much.
0: Luke Edwards.

Tower for this. Yeah. Okay.

Right out of dip out of six, run out of six, just like it did. Why was TPS at my crib until your boy slid? It is what it is. Check signing is my kink, pushing out ink, I feel like a squid. I will probably need a YouTube search just for me to do a lot.

0: Stephen Farr Radio, of course, here at Hamilton Comic Con with the legend Jimmy Corderas. Did I say that right?
1: Yes, you did. Thank you very much.
0: Thank you. So you have a storied career with the WWE. How did you get involved?
1: Lifelong fan, growing up in Toronto, got wrestling all day long on Saturdays. You couldn't get me out of the house. My mom was trying to kick me out. Go play something, anything, but I wouldn't leave. So I would watch wrestling, and then I said, once I get old enough to be able to drive, I'm going to go to the shows at Maple Leaf Gardens, which I did. They used to run every 3 weeks.
0: Nice.
1: Like clockwork, I was there. I had like the equivalent of season's tickets.
0: Yeah.
1: Sitting second row ringside right beside that iconic ramp.
0: Yeah.
1: I used to take pictures.
0: Oh, okay.
1: Yeah, and I take the pictures, and I go get them developed, and I come to the next show, and I sell them.
0: Yeah, yeah.
1: For $2 a picture.
0: Nice.
1: But I didn't know at the time that you're not allowed to do that. It's kind of illegal.
0: All right.
1: So the person who took the pictures for the programs at Maple Leaf Gardens, he worked for Jack Tunney. His name is Elio Zarlenga.
0: Okay.
1: He caught me selling them, and instead of busting me, he said, "You don't seem like a bad guy, you know. Just do me a favor. Don't sell them right outside the building where they can see you. Just kind of be dumb with them." So I did.
0: Yeah.
1: They said, "You know what? I'll talk to Jack. Maybe you can come on and help me take pictures for the program. You could be my assistant. You'll be inside ringside." And I thought, this is the coolest thing ever.
0: Yeah.
1: Went and met Jack Tunney, and Jack said, "Well, we don't need another photographer. We'll find something for the kid to do."
0: Yeah.
1: And I just started off doing like odd jobs and, you know, little things like, you know, go pick someone up at the airport or something like that, and started there.
0: Yeah. Now, of course, we remember you from the Attitude Era, a lot of us,
1: mm-hmm.
0: and you were one of the more animated referees. Well, sort of. Like, of course, okay. Referees involved themselves, like, animated in the sense that we loved how you kind of, you know, were a professional referee. You called it by the book, right? Yeah. So what do you remember from the Attitude Era? Because that's arguably probably the best attitude, or era, pardon me, of wrestling.
1: I think, for me, what I love the most about the Attitude Era is you didn't know what to expect. I mean, you know, wrestling had kind of its regimen at this time. You know, you constructed, these are your heels, these are your baby faces. It was a set pattern, so to speak. And with the Attitude Era, that was kind of like thrown out the window.
0: Mm.
1: And you got a lot of crazy stuff that worked, and you got a lot of crazy stuff that was kind of head-scratching.
0: Right.
1: Like Mark Henry and Mae Young.
0: Mae Young, yes.
1: Giving birth to a hand, that kind of threw people off, which I understand why.
0: Yeah.
1: But it was fun. It was a fun time, and the guys were having fun, you know, going through that era. And it ran its course eventually, but, you know, everybody enjoyed it.
0: Right. Now, your passion for wrestling after you retired, I guess is the word to use, hasn't waned. We've seen you on Sportsnet, on podcasts, what have you. What are you doing these days?
1: Same thing. Other than Sportsnet, doing some podcasts. I'm supposed to be retired. But wrestling's like the mafia. Just when you think you're out, they drag you back in. So I'm doing some podcasting. I got a couple of podcasts that I do. I do Reffing It Up with Brian Hebner.
0: Oh, yeah.
1: And Daniel Spencer, who's the lead official in TNA. We have a podcast called Reffing It Up. And I also do a podcast with Donnie DeSilva here in Canada called Huge Pop.
0: Yeah.
1: And it's just having fun doing those, talking wrestling, and gives me an excuse to watch. So I get to watch all the shows, and drives my wife crazy, but hey, you know, because I got to watch other stuff too. Right? It's not just wrestling, but it's mostly wrestling.
0: Right, right. What do you think about the current iteration of WWE, and maybe wrestling as a whole?
1: There's elements of it that I really enjoy, but there's also, like anything else, there's parts of it where I watch it and I go, I don't know if that's for me.
0: Right.
1: And that's the thing, I think a lot of fans get caught up in this whole us versus them attitude, and I don't like that. If it's something that it's not your flavor of ice cream, you don't have to crap on that flavor of ice cream. You just say, you know what, that's not for me.
0: Yeah.
1: And if it's not for you, that's fine.
0: Mm-hmm.
1: I mean, there's a lot of wrestling out there I watch and I scratch my head, and then there's other stuff I watch, not just WWE, other places where I go, oh, I really like that. I'm entertained by it.
0: Yes.
1: And I could understand that there are different styles of wrestling.
0: Yeah.
1: So I could appreciate matches for what they are.
0: Right.
1: Like, I know a lot of the old guys, like myself, complain about so-called spot fests.
0: Yeah.
1: Now, there's a place for those.
0: Mm.
1: And for what they are, I can enjoy them, and mm-hmm. I can be entertained by them. But as a traditionalist, I could look at it and say, that kind of takes away from what the purpose is supposed to be, which is a match telling a story as opposed to just...
0: Right, right, right. Cool. Yeah. So what are you working on now? Would you like to promote anything like your social media channels, podcasts, and what have you?
1: Yeah, well, like I said, the podcast, Roughing It Up with Brian Hepner and Daniel Spencer, that is now live on YouTube, usually every Tuesday nights at 6 p.m.
0: Yeah.
1: Sometimes it may switch nights, but that's somebody's schedule doesn't jive with our time, so Tuesday nights, 6 p.m. for that. Huge Pop usually drops on Wednesday mornings.
0: Uh-huh.
1: Then, of course, on my social media platforms, at Jimmy Corderas. I still call it Twitter.
0: Yes,
1: and
0: same
1: Real,
0: here.
1: Real Jimmy Corderas on Instagram. I do my ref and rants from Monday to Friday, and it's just like a short little video of something that I think could have been done differently and just trying to tighten some screws that I think need tightening.
0: Right, absolutely. Cool. So we'll tag him on social media. Cool, man. So thank you very much.
1: No, thank you.
0: Yeah, you're welcome. You're welcome.
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Let's raise the flag of Palestine. Let's raise the flag of freedom. Let's raise the flag of justice. Let's raise the flag of humanity. Let's raise the flag of internationalism. Let's raise the flag of all people who are fighting for freedom and justice and equality, against fascism, against racism, against imperialism. Raise these flags! Wave these flags! Raise these flags!

0: Young eyes capture what the mind has yet to comprehend. Despise not youth, all that is caught between crevices molds into lessons. Once wild, simmers into routine. Desperate to grow up, offers little mercy. Gifts backbreaking labor in the hope of harvest. Warmth shining on the cold of your face. A glimpse of solace. Soul tunes, rhythm of blues wash over you. Moving the beating heart into frigid seasons. Overlap, carry in. Into the heavy pulse of this beautiful existence, climb into yourself. Remember the rise in your stride, strength in this living melody, in the overwhelmed passion of life. Bottlenecked purpose and fisted palms distorts focus. Blurred scribbled ink melds a life worth being written. Stories preserved, shipped, shape the trail of culture that is engraved in you. Closed eyes to ward off fear, entomb the victory of facing it, seeking. Burst freedom that is meant to be kept in homage to old souls, their sorrows suspended in this music. Our ears catch the symphonies of tears, of battles, of joys, legacy. Our sacred sound is far from noise. Young eyes capture what the mind has yet to comprehend, creating histories never to be forgotten.
1: No, it's JT. Still after that cash, right?

0: What's the theme running through the album?
1: The theme running through the album is not being afraid to ask for help and understanding that certain situations call for you to need therapy, whether it's mental therapy, physical therapy, spiritual therapy, financial.

0: by there. Can I get a glass of house white?
1: The white?
2: I know.
3: No, I think it's difficult because, like, you know, I think the problem is that during the winter, all the places, you know, it gets slow, right? Business is slow. And so sometimes your gigs disappear in the winter.
1: Right?
3: So, I don't know. Yeah, gig heaven, right? You might go to gig heaven.

0: Anything that scared me, I faced. No matter how afraid I was, not even fear itself, change, people, or the lack of opportunity has stopped me. I'm resilient.
1: So welcome to Buffalo, New York. This a toast. Salud, salud. A friend's arts, Benny the Butcher. 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
4: 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We will see you there.
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